This is quickly becoming one of my all-time faves of Jason Aldean's. Such clever lyrics. He's actually talking to his own heart. Here's Don't Tell on Me.

0: Cole Swindell and Lainey Wilson, Never Say Never. It's Country Nights Live, and Cole Swindell's baby girl, Rainey, turns 1 year old already. Can you believe it? Here he is talking about her way back.
1: To find out it was a girl to, you know, I just kind of thought it would be a boy, but she wanted a girl big time. And to see her, there's a video out there somewhere when we found out, just her reaction is literally got to be the definition of pure joy. It just, from that point on, I mean, all I cared about anyway is just the baby's healthy, mama's healthy, and to have a little girl. Anybody, I've got a lot of buddies in the business too that are girl dads, and I know there's something special about it, just being a parent in general, but as girls are something, and I'm excited.
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0: I have a feeling if Dustin Lynch ever decided to date again, he's single right now, he would be really easy to love. Ladies, don't you agree?
1: Buffett sticker on a beat-up suitcase. Aviators hiding me from the

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Don't miss it. Here he is with Coe Wetzel. It's a Rocky Mountain Low.

0: holding it down, Chase Matthew, who understands what it's like holding it down while on stage.
1: It's a lot of pressure because, you know, you want to make sure everybody has the best time ever. But I can tell you, this is what I love to do, and this is my passion. 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And let's have a party. 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And that's just what I want people to leave with. 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
17: You know, summer is a great time to re-examine how much time your kids are spending on social media, along with what they are seeing and who they are engaging with. Ask them how the posts in their feed make them feel. These apps are built to be addictive, so kids, all of us in fact, will keep coming back for more, even when we are made to feel worse. It's bizarre. You might need to help your son or daughter reset their algorithm by unfollowing certain accounts and following or interacting with more positive ones. They might need suggestions of other healthier things to do, or to see you leading the way by example and putting your own phone away. In the run-up to bedtime, everyone's phone should go away, no questions asked. And if you need some help, sort of, I guess, resetting expectations, try engaging parents of your kids' friends for a more coordinated effort. I'm Dr. Sanjay Gupta, helping you live a better life.
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19: How was lunch? 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
12: A better life with Dr. Sanjay Gupta.
13: Osteoporosis affects millions of people in the United States and around the world. It's a disease that basically causes someone's bones to become weak, brittle, and porous, which can increase their risk of fractures. Now, the good news here is there are things you can do other than, or in addition to, taking medications to prevent fractures before it's too late. One is to up your intake of calcium and vitamin D. You also want to eat more protein. One functional medicine dietitian told us that that helps build muscle, and if you're building muscle strength, then you are also building bone strength. You want to be mindful of your workouts. The best ways to build bone density, one therapist told us, are going to be resistance exercises like lifting weights, and also exercises that make your bones take a bit of an impact, such as jumping or even running, just loading the bones a little bit more. I'm Dr. Sanjay Gupta, helping you live a better life.
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0: Kenny Chesney's back at the Sphere in Las Vegas for a run of shows. Here he is talking about the first run he did.
1: Planning for this show, it's just a different animal. Normally when we rehearse, we know what the stadium environment is. We know what an arena environment is, and we know what an amphitheater environment is. And so over the years, we've gotten pretty good at rehearsing for those environments. This has really pushed us as a touring group, as a touring family, to think differently. And that's been really good to get us out of the monotony of rehearsing, out of preparing for the show, because we have to prepare in a completely different way, because we're not only preparing for a show, we're preparing for an experience, and that is really unique for me and everyone. And I think that's one of the things that's going to be really interesting about these shows, and is the curiosity, you know, of people that have been coming to our shows forever and just being curious about what this is and the shared experience. And I think for people that have been coming to our shows forever, that have been to a lot of my shows, they're going to see this in a completely different, new, exciting, immersive way. And that's what's made it, the planning stages of it, so unique.
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0: Country Nights Live with Blake Shelton up next. Remember his mullet era?
1: My first single came out with a video, and there I was with a mullet. There was a guy in Nashville that had a morning radio show. I'd be in my truck driving, and he would play my song. Oh, there's the worst new mullet in country music, you know. And so I started thinking, well, I got to do something about this. But I was stubborn enough that I thought, I'm not going to let them tell me to cut my mullet, but I will grow out the rest of my hair and just have all long hair, you know. So that way they didn't win. I didn't cut my mullet. I grew the rest of it out to go with it.
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3: 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And this all stems from, since I was 9 years old, I burp louder.
0: Oh,
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3: 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I burp so much louder when soda's at room temperature.
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3: 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I'm telling you, the volume is 3 times louder. If you don't believe me, try it at work today. And then, you know, text me on your way home. I just got let go, man. I hate you. Don't do that.
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22: A better life with Dr. Sanjay Gupta.
23: By age 35, two-thirds of American men will experience some degree of noticeable hair loss. And by age 50, about 85% of men will have significantly thinning hair. That's according to the American Hair Loss Association. Now, one dermatologist explained that hair loss can either be genetic or it can be triggered by stress, illness, surgery, medications, major life events. No matter the cause, a lot of men, understandably, are frustrated by hair loss because it seems like a loss of control. You can take great care of your scalp by all sorts of expensive lotions and potions, but that might not matter. There are some tried and true medications that might work, like minoxidil or finasteride. But another solution is just shaving it off, and I've heard more and more how liberating this can be for a lot of guys. That's the ultimate control of their appearance. I'm Dr. Sanjay Gupta, helping you live a better life.
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Luke Combs just took his My Kind of Saturday Night tour on the 4th of July over to Sweden. 61,000 people showed up. Biggest concert in that region. Like, biggest. Here's Bee Bayou.

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Luke Bryan's going to be turning 50. Yeah, 50 years old coming up on July 17th. Throwing a big old birthday party, too. Blake Shelton's not invited. That is a total joke. Here's Most People Are Good.

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19: A better life with Dr. Sanjay Gupta.
20: There are lots of things you can measure to get an idea of how healthy you are at any given moment. Temperature, heart rate, blood pressure, just to name a few. But how about how healthy you will be and how long you're likely to live? According to a new study out of the University at Buffalo, two simple strength tests are pretty accurate at predicting longevity in older women. One is hand grip strength, and the other is how quickly people can stand up from a seated position without using their arms. By the way, I remember interviewing former President Jimmy Carter when he was quite old and being really impressed how he just popped out of the chair without using his arms. Not a lot of older people can actually do that. But I think the message here is that maintaining strength as you age is going to help you perform everyday activities, but also help you avoid injury and stay independent. I'm Dr. Sanjay Gupta, helping you live a better life.
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0: 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What song did you want to hear tonight?
1: I'd like you to play Chicken Fried for my brother. If you could, that'd be great. Thank you.
0: Yeah, absolutely. We'll get it on for you. Zach Brown Band.

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1: I've always made it a challenge for myself and hopefully the label to try to pick singles, you know. I try to put as many singles on an album as I can and just know that they're not all going to be singles. But I also like to have the flexibility to kind of pick a single, like, in the moment and what I feel like I want to sing and I want to hear and what my audience and fan base wants and what the culture needs or wants at the moment and maybe what's lacking or where there's a space. And so I just feel like, for me, it's been a lot of fun to kind of take up this feel-good, up-tempo kind of lane right now, and back then right now to Park. I mean, they're just kind of fun songs to hear on the radio. Still makes me smile, makes me want to roll my windows down, and it's just fun kind of leaning into that, and I'm excited and just super grateful for these singles.
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1: Yeah, I was wondering to play a song.
0: What song would you like to hear?
1: Hard to Love.
0: Lee Bryce.
1: Yeah.
0: You got it, man. What's your name? Where are you calling in from?
1: Carson, calling from Swanton.
0: Nice to meet you. Thanks for calling the show tonight.

0: John Morgan, Kid Myself, Country Nights Live with Riley Green up next. Remember him and Kevin James singing together?
1: I'm one memory away, falling all the way apart, because hell, I might still love you. Hope you don't mind if I do. Kevin James in the house, baby.
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15: A better life with Dr. Sanjay Gupta.
16: They say consistency is key, but sometimes you just gotta switch it up. A new study out of Harvard School of Public Health found that varying your exercise routine could add years to your life. What exercise someone did didn't matter much. What did matter was that all the exercises together worked all the muscle groups in their body. Now, an added benefit to changing things up is it can help you push through the plateau effect. That's when your body gets so efficient at doing something that you actually stop getting better at it. And we know from previous research that specializing in any one sport at a young age can make someone actually more prone to injury. And as experts we talk to point out, even elite athletes switch up things with their workouts, making sure to target strength, cardio, flexibility, balance, and doing that every single week. I'm Dr. Sanjay Gupta, helping you live a better life.
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It's Charles Wesley Godwin with Luke Combs. Been getting a few requests for this one throughout the night tonight. 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
1: 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And Nate Smith is on a streak of his own. He's down more than 70 pounds, aiming to get under 200. He says he feels better on stage, he's not sweating like before, and he can finally jump around without losing his breath. That's your Country Nights Live news update. I'm Bev Rainey.
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21: 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Kelsea Ballerini's got the song of the summer out with Marshmello, Another Drink.
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20: What was so your idea? 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

0: with Bev Rainey. Get social with us. TikTok, Instagram, Facebook. You hear so many of your favorite country artists on the show. Watch videos of the interviews. It's all right there. Here's Hardy, Eric Church, Morgan Wallen, Tim McGraw with MacArthur.
1: My name's John MacArthur, and I work this dirt.

Country Nights Live, it's Bev Rainey. Thank you, thank you, thank you, as always, for hanging with us on the show. 844-444-6274 if you got any last-minute requests before the night's up. Here's Jason Aldean and How Far Does a Goodbye Go? She said.

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0: When it comes to news, we are first in country. Country News Now. Cody Johnson says there was no way he was missing Alan Jackson's last show this weekend.
10: Every year we kind of spend 10 to 15 days down the beach in Alabama. 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
5: 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Ask them how the posts in their feed make them feel. These apps are built to be addictive, so kids, all of us in fact, will keep coming back for more, even when we are made to feel worse. It's bizarre. You might need to help your son or daughter reset their algorithm by unfollowing certain accounts and following or interacting with more positive ones. They might need suggestions of other healthier things to do, or to see you leading the way by example and putting your own phone away. In the run-up to bedtime, everyone's phone should go away, no questions asked. And if you need some help sort of, I guess, resetting expectations, try engaging parents of your kids' friends for a more coordinated effort. I'm Dr. Sanjay Gupta, helping you live a better life.
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Good morning, good evening, whatever time of day it is for you. Always happy that you are here. My name is Justin. This is The Overnight Ride. On Friday, the music video for this one officially comes out, confirmed just a couple hours ago, and I am in it for 15 seconds. I keep talking about it because if you watch it, they might put me in other ones. Maybe pay me this time. I did it for the content. It's Ian Munsick, and Love is Blind. You

0: I'm growing them out. That's what I was told. I'm Justin. It's the overnight ride. I don't think I've mentioned this, but before I went on my little vacation, had to get a haircut. Got to look fresh when you're seeing people you'll never see again on vacation. And my hair was getting very unruly. And I've been growing it out for a while. Finally trimmed up the back of the pseudo mullet. Nice fade on the sides. And I was going to ask my barber to trim up my eyebrows, because my eyebrows, they get obnoxiously long. Like, I think longer than most. And one of mine is very white. I made sure to keep that one because it feels like an accent. But she did my eyebrows without me even asking her. She went, "Oh my God, I'm so sorry. I didn't ask you if you wanted your eyebrows done." And you know, you comb it up and she shaves it off a little bit, makes it very even and very, very nice, very groomed. I said, "Why, you just don't you do it automatically?" She said, "No. About 10 years ago, when I started being a barber, I did someone's eyebrows and they freaked out because they had a traumatic eyebrow experience, which I assume they either got it shaved off or something happened." So I said, "Well, did they ever tell you what happened?" She said, "No. But they told me that they're growing their eyebrows out and they like them bushy." And that may be the first, no, it is the first, and most likely the last time I love to hear somebody say, "I'm growing my eyebrows out." Because usually it's your hair or mustache or a beard. Never the eyebrows. You never hear that.
1: 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The overnight ride will be right back.
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16: When it comes to news, we're first in country. 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Cody Johnson says there was no way he was missing Alan Jackson's last show this weekend.
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Big couple weeks for Thomas Rhett. Tour kicks off this Thursday night with Niall Horan right here in Nashville. And his dad was invited to be a member of the Grand Ole Opry. It's TR and Jordan Davis. Ain't a bad life. Didn't

Be Her happening. Of course, the perfume Ella Langley designed called Be Her. 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You can smell and look like Ella. It's her and Morgan. I Can't Love You Anymore.

New one from Jelly Roll, Hands Up on the Overnight Ride. So nice they're doing it twice. Kane Brown, Lauren Elena, teaming up once again for a brand new song out July 17th. Middle school friends did this one together first. What Ifs on the Overnight Ride.

0: Little
1: just in time for Christmas, you can take a loved one to see Dolly Parton the musical in New York City. 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New York's St. James Theater, December 7th, will open up on the 19th of January, which is, of course, Dolly's birthday. They workshopped this thing a lot last summer here in Nashville, and it's finally coming to New York City. They say it's a remarkable journey through the life of this trailblazing woman.
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2: A better life with Dr. Sanjay Gupta.
3: 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And by age 50, about 85% of men will have significantly thinning hair. 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

0: 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New now from Cody Johnson, Horseback on the Overnight Ride.
1: He's a ranch hand in a pinch, man. 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

Bailey Zimmerman celebrating the 4th by golfing in American flag overalls that are shorts with no shirt underneath. Someone needs to wear that on the PGA Tour. BZ, Luke Combs, the backup plan on the overnight ride.

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My name's Justin. It's the Overnight Ride, and still no review on the food that was served to Taylor Swift and Travis Kelce's wedding. That's all I really care about. Was it fancy? Or was it like Taco Bell? I need to know. I knew it. I knew you. It's T-Swift.

0: I've long been an advocate for the sunblock spatula, but I may have found an easier way. My name's Justin. It's the overnight ride. When you go on vacation solo, like I do sometimes, hard to get sunblock on your back. For years, I've been advocating for the spatula. You just get a spatula from your kitchen, put a little sunblock sunscreen on the back of it, and you can get your back. You don't have to have anybody else spray or put it on you. Well, I was at the beach. I didn't want to use one of my parents' spatulas because I don't know how much they cook with it. And I was alone. So I was like, well, I don't want their eggs in the morning to taste like banana boat. So I sprayed some on the siding of the house and rubbed my back on that and then washed off with some soap and the hose. Let me tell you, no stain, but also no burn on my back. The only burn was on my shoulders. 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
1: Sins of the Father out on July 24th for Brantley Gilbert. We'll be on the show promoting the album. Got to ask him about it. New record label, new album. It's good damn. On the Overnight Ride. You up.

Chase Matthew back to his Facebook Marketplace ways, this time trying to unload a cracked engine. Good for parts. Been working on it for a while. Again, just imagine rolling up to his house, not knowing it's him, and buying an engine.

0: Something to note. I saw the track list appear. Now, I cannot find it online. My name's Justin. It's The Overnight Ride. For Riley Green's brand new album, That's Just Me, out September 18th. Interesting collaboration on there with Riley. Brooks and Dunn. Brooks and Dunn also on the new Zach John King album. His debut album. Two new songs, Brooks and Dunn. Are we getting new music from them as well? I can't find this Riley's track list anywhere. It might be fake, but we're going to run with it.
1: 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Second and third shifters, we are here for you. 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

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It's Jake Owen.

tour starts this week for Thomas Rhett. Said his 21-year-old self wouldn't believe he's been doing this for 15 years. Thought he'd be doing it for one. And here we are. 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

Megan Maroney wrapping up two nights in Boston for the Cloud 9 tour, and then heads to a couple other cities, Philadelphia, and then we'll be on the show this Friday morning with her dog Boots. It's Medicine on the Overnight Ride.

0: I live for these. I love them so much. I need to share them with you. We have another passive aggressive note in the kitchen here at work. My name's Justin. It's the Overnight Ride. Here's what it reads. To whom it may concern, this machine has eaten my money on three separate occasions. Occasions spelt wrong. Buy a drink at your own risk. Signed, anonymous. Now, people have been adding on to said note. This happened before when people were not putting the coffee pot back. Now the Diet Coke machine is eating money. The passive aggressiveness is coming. This is the only link I have to my coworkers because I don't see them because I'm here late at night. Oh, I hope they keep adding to it. I live for this stuff. It just gives me chills. The passive aggressiveness about Diet Cokes and 7-Ups.
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I'm Justin. It's the Overnight Ride. Instagram, Justin Off Air. Something new for you. Carter Faith, Wyatt Flores. Nothing better to do on the Overnight Ride.

Kane Brown, Lauren Elena going back to the well, releasing another duet together. And Kane on the cover of Inked magazine talking about his tattoos. It's Woman on the Overnight Ride.

0: Brandon Lake, Cody Johnson, When a Cowboy Prays on the Overnight Ride. Brandon, currently deep into a writing retreat, a writing session. Not sure if it will be for the inevitable country album. We'll have to wait and see.
1: 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We'll be right back.
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Graylin James, Water at a Wedding on the Overnight Ride. Content King, 1 second riding a horse. Next, recording a snippet of him singing a song behind the grocery store. I'm Justin, it's Kenny Chesney. Carry on. She will.

There's usually a little bit of news with Morgan Wallen, especially when he's on tour, but nothing over the past couple weeks. So I'm thinking he's laying low for a reason. The reason might be new music.

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I saw the track listing for the brand new Riley Green album pop up, and now I can't find it. But I saw it quickly, and it looks like there's a Brooks and Dunn collaboration on it. Zach John King, his debut album, also has Brooks and Dunn on it. So maybe some new music from Brooks and Dunn. Inevitably. Here's Zach, and get to drinking.

0: There is a new feud in Nashville, and I'm going to need them to slug it out. My name's Justin. This is the Overnight Ride. Of course, Nashville known for hot chicken. And there's the famous hot chicken places. Then there's mom and pop hot chicken places. And there's places that have hot chicken you never thought you'd find it there. Multiple spice levels, multiple types of chicken, multiple deliciousness. Of course, one of the most famous ones, Hattie B's Chicken here in Nashville. There's one right up the street. Like, you can see it if I hold my head out the window. Been there for a while. Well, Raising Cane's moving in across the street from Hattie B's Hot Chicken. Now, Raising Cane's doesn't do the hot chicken thing, but they do the chicken thing. Both places are delicious, but there's a rivalry brewing, which happens to coincide or explode onto the signs, the advertisements outside. Hattie B's has struck first, because at Raising Cane's you can get bread with your meal. Hattie B's sign says bread does not count as a side. I have adjusted my route into work to see if the feud continues. We'll update you as we go.
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My name's Justin. This is the Overnight Ride. John Morgan out on tour, sometimes drives his tour bus. Recently played bartender for the band and crew. Made him some Shirley Temples on the Rocks. It's John and Jason Aldean. Friends like that.

Lainey Wilson, Phone Keys Wallets on the Overnight Ride. A little help from John Mayer on guitar there. It was on the Dirks album as well. John's going to do the country album at some point. We're just waiting for it. Right now, L.L. Morgan, I Can't Love You Anymore on the Overnight Ride.

You know, you release a very thoughtful and emotional song like this one, you gotta have some good merch. Cole Swindell does have Girl Dad hats for sale. New one from Cole, Girl Dad, on the Overnight Ride.

0: quick update on that mysterious Garth Brooks countdown. It's not a residency at the Sphere. It's the Blame It All on My Roots tour, which will kick off in Indianapolis August 21st and 22nd. Tickets go on sale July 17th. And that is the only announced date so far. So I don't know how this is going to go. Maybe he'll announce them as he goes on. We'll have to wait and see. Just a quick update.
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17: For more than a decade, the Environmental Working Group has put out a list of the so-called Dirty Dozen. These are the non-organic produce contaminated with the highest levels of pesticides. Well, this year, spinach topped the list, followed by kale, collard, mustard greens, strawberries, grapes, nectarines, peaches, cherries, apples, blackberries, pears, potatoes, and blueberries. Now, all these fruits and vegetables are part of a healthy diet, so no one is saying you shouldn't eat them. Point is, though, you could consider buying these items organic if and when you can, and then taking extra care when you wash them. The FDA recommends rinsing all fruits and vegetables, even the ones that are organic, under running water that is slightly warmer than room temperature. Don't use soap, bleach, or any fancy produce washes. I'm Dr. Sanjay Gupta, helping you live a better life.
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Russell Dickerson on vacation. 3-million-year-old cave. He's got a bow in it. So he sings into the cave. Great acoustics. It's worth your while on the overnight ride.

My name's Justin. This is The Overnight Ride. Jacob Hackworth has a brand new song out this Friday, which makes it like five so far. Album has to be on the way. It's What Took You So Long on The Overnight Ride. You told

0: I'm Justin. This is the Overnight Ride. Who's this?
1: Jeff the Joe Guy.
0: Jeff, calling us from Dallas. What do you got tonight?
1: So I went to the doctor, and the nerve of that doctor saying, I'm so old, he referred me to an archaeologist. My girlfriend said, audiologist, honey, you can't hear. I hate my job. All I do is crush cans all day. It's so depressing. A friend of mine was showing me around his shop the other day. He said, this is my stepladder. And I said, poor thing, he's never met his real ladder.
0: That's so dumb.
1: What does a baby computer call his father?
0: A baby computer call his father what?
1: Data.
0: Oh, man.
1: A friend of mine asked me why I always have so much candy. I said, I always have Twix up my sleeve.
0: That was good.
1: Why did the elephant keep getting kicked out of the swimming pool?
0: Why did the elephant keep getting kicked out of the swimming pool? Why?
1: He kept dropping his trunks. What's the difference between a sock and a camera?
0: A sock and a camera, what?
1: A sock holds 5 toes. A camera only takes photos.
0: Oh, man.
1: So I got fired from my job as a massage therapist the other day. Apparently, I was rubbing people the wrong way. This is Jeff the Joke Guy, signing off.
2: We get you through the night, or the early morning, depending on your perspective. The Overnight Ride will be right back.
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4: There are lots of things you can measure to get an idea of how healthy you are at any given moment. Temperature, heart rate, blood pressure, just to name a few. But how about how healthy you will be and how long you're likely to live? According to a new study out of the University of Buffalo, 2 simple strength tests are pretty accurate at predicting longevity in older women. One is hand grip strength, and the other is how quickly people can stand up from a seated position without using their arms. By the way, I remember interviewing former President Jimmy Carter when he was quite old and being really impressed how he just popped out of the chair without using his arms. Not a lot of older people can actually do that. But I think the message here is that maintaining strength as you age is going to help you perform everyday activities, but also help you avoid injury and stay independent. I'm Dr. Sanjay Gupta, helping you live a better life.
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Lauren Elena, Chase Matthew. That is all my exes on the overnight ride. Lauren Elena's mystery duet partner will be Kane Brown. Brand new song out the 17th will be on her album Stages. Their second duet together. Middle school friends, too. Right now, Trey Penley, Family Man on the overnight ride.

Is this midsummer right now? I would say it is. I ask you because Zach Top says maybe new music by the end of this summer. And definitely a new album this upcoming spring. It's South of Sanity on the Overnight Ride.

0: Charles Wesley Godwin, Luke Combs, Better That Way on the Overnight Ride. Luke playing over in Europe right now. My new thing is to see what kind of food the arenas he's playing, what they serve. Played Paris, France just a couple hours ago. The arena has a machine where you can just get toast. If you're craving toast at the show, you can get it.
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How does he spend a day off? Co Wetzel prioritizes his sleep now, but does spend time with his brand new daughter, sneaks in 9 holes of golf, and then just sleeps. 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He's a changed man. 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

0: My name's Justin. This is The Overnight Ride. You can find me on Instagram, Justin Off Air. This Friday, I will be posting a behind-the-scenes little thing from the music video that I'm in. Been saving the clips. Now I know when it's coming out. You'll see how ridiculous I look. Sam Hunt now on The Overnight Ride.
1: I knew I'd see her around. 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

Good morning, good evening, whatever time of day it is for you. Always happy that you are here. My name is Justin. This is The Overnight Ride. On Friday, the music video for this one officially comes out, confirmed just a couple hours ago, and I am in it for 15 seconds. I keep talking about it because if you watch it, they might put me in other ones. Maybe pay me this time. I did it for the content. It's Ian Munsick and Love is Blind.

0: I'm growing them out. That's what I was told. I'm Justin. It's the overnight ride. I don't think I've mentioned this, but before I went on my little vacation, I had to get a haircut. Gotta look fresh when you're seeing people you'll never see again on vacation. And my hair was getting very unruly. And I've been growing it out for a while. Finally trimmed up the back of the pseudo mullet. Nice fade on the sides. And I was going to ask my barber to trim up my eyebrows, because my eyebrows, they get obnoxiously long. Like, I think longer than most. And one of mine is very white. I made sure to keep that one because it feels like an accent. But she did my eyebrows without me even asking her. She went, "Oh my God, I'm so sorry. I didn't ask you if you wanted your eyebrows done." And you know, you comb it up and she shaves it off a little bit, makes it very even and very, very nice, very groomed. I said, "Why, you just don't you do it automatically?" She said, "No. About 10 years ago, when I started being a barber, I did someone's eyebrows and they freaked out because they had a traumatic eyebrow experience, which I assume they either got it shaved off or something happened." So I said, "Well, did they ever tell you what happened?" She said, "No. But they told me that they're growing their eyebrows out and they like them bushy." And that may be the first. No, it is the first. And most likely the last time I love to hear somebody say, "I'm growing my eyebrows out." Because usually it's your hair or mustache or a beard. Never the eyebrows. You never hear that.
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2: 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And this all stems from since I was 9 years old, I burp louder.
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2: 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I burp so much louder when soda's at room temperature.
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2: 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I'm telling you, the volume is 3 times louder. If you don't believe me, try it at work today. And then, you know, text me on your way home. I just got let go, man. I hate you. Don't do that.
0: 1, 2. 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

big couple weeks for Thomas Rhett. Tour kicks off this Thursday night with Niall Horan right here in Nashville. And his dad was invited to be a member of the Grand Ole Opry. It's TR and Jordan Davis. Ain't a bad life.

Wanna Be Her happening. Of course, the perfume Ella Langley designed called Be Her. 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It's her and Morgan. I Can't Love You Anymore.

New one from Jelly Roll, Hands Up on The Overnight Ride. So nice, they're doing it twice. Kane Brown, Lauren Elena, teaming up once again for a brand new song out July 17th. Middle school friends did this one together first. What Ifs on The Overnight Ride. Yeah.

0: little
1: just in time for Christmas, you can take a loved one to see Dolly Parton the musical in New York City. Dolly, a true original musical, is going to Broadway. New York's St. James Theater, December 7th, will open up on the 19th of January, which is, of course, Dolly's birthday. They workshopped this thing a lot last summer here in Nashville, and it's finally coming to New York City. They say it's a remarkable journey through the life of this trailblazing woman.
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0: 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And that's why we love it. And the guitar part. New now from Cody Johnson, Horseback on the Overnight Ride.
1: He's a ranch hand in a pinch, man. 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

horseback. 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

Bailey Zimmerman celebrating the 4th by golfing in American flag overalls that are shorts with no shirt underneath. Someone needs to wear that on the PGA Tour. 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

0: Kincaid in Dallas, another day, another reason why if I were single, women would literally date a rock before they would even pay me any attention. Lauren?
1: All right, more women are falling for what is being called a technophobe boyfriend, which is a person who fears or dislikes new technology. It's basically a guy who is completely offline. There's no Instagram, no TikTok, no Facebook, Twitter, X, whatever, no constant scrolling. The appeal, women say it's a huge green flag. There's no obsessing over who he's followed, what photos he likes, why someone popped up on his feed at 2 a.m.
2: Or if he's cheating.
1: Yes. And when he's just so off the grid that he has no idea what's going on in the world or with friends and pop culture, it allows you to focus more on your relationship, they're saying. They say that the guys who just check Reddit or sports just to keep up with their teams, that's the extent of all they do on their phones. And it's the calmest relationships they've ever had. No phones at dinner, no soft launching the relationship, no analyzing emojis. They are just fully present and totally off the grid, just using their phone for what it was meant to in the first place, texts and phone calls.
0: That's a total 180 from the Chinese village. Those women right? want totally different things.
1: I don't think you could survive. I don't think you could be a technophobe boyfriend.
2: If he loses his phone for 10 minutes, where's my phone? I've lost my phone. Oh my gosh.
1: How will I keep people updated of what I saw at Costco?
0: Oh, it's so important. I tell people what sort of music I hear at Walgreens. They'd be lost without me.
1: You and your Facebook statuses, yep. Yes.
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0: Mornings.
1: It was not too long ago we spoke with listener Felicia, who mentioned that she got out of a ticket when the cop just wanted to say bye, Felicia. And so he let her go with a warning just so he could say bye, Felicia, because, you know, that movie.
2: Bye, Felicia.
1: Exactly. Yep. And then Dallas says, well, I didn't tell y'all, but I got out of a ticket not too long ago.
2: Right. And I will tell y'all.
1: Normally you tell us, you won't believe how I got. Oh.
2: Okay. So I'm just going to tell you that honesty is the best policy.
3: It is.
2: Let me tell you what happened. I turned and I'm going down the road and I know the speed limit is 55 because I drive this road every single day. I know that the speed limit is 55 and I always try so hard to be so careful going through there. But Miss Jan and I had been going, we went to the grocery store and we'd done something else and we were on our way home and we were just talking and it was a beautiful day. The music was on.
1: Yeah, music was on.
2: And I was like, oh my gosh, I better slow down. And I looked at my speedometer and I was going 71.
3: Wow.
2: At the same time that I looked at my speedometer, I looked across the lane and going the other direction was State Patrol.
3: Ooh.
2: And I said, well, let me just go ahead and pull over. And sure enough, you know what happened? He slammed his brakes on, came across, and came right after me. So he gets out of the car, and I was like, oh, God, Miss Janie's hot. Oh, he was so good looking.
1: Hold on. This was the biggest problem with the situation.
2: Oh, he was God, so good looking in
1: He's
2: that
1: hot.
2: Outfit. I swear. Oh, just a man in uniform. Y'all know how I am.
1: I know.
2: Anyways, he comes up to the car. And he asked for my license, and he said, can you tell me why you were going so fast? And I said to him, I know. I said, I turned, and I looked down at my speedometer, and I said to my mother-in-law, oh, my God, I'm going 71 miles an hour. What is wrong with me? Because the cops are really bad on that highway. And so I'm sure he clocked me, and he knew that I was going 71, but the fact that I told him I was going 71.
3: Yeah.
2: He's like, okay, well, you just hang on a minute. And I said, we've just been to the grocery store. We're just feeling good. And
1: don't you know, officer? Don't you know who I am?
2: No, I did not say that.
1: It
3: you're really hot.
2: I did not say that.
1: That works too.
2: Yet. So anyways, he comes back to the car. He hands me my license. And he said, listen, just slow it down. He said, I know it's beautiful and it's a great day and you're feeling good. But he said, just slow it down. Oh. So then I asked him, I was like, hey, do you listen to country music? And he's like, sometimes. And then I told him what I did and who we were. And he's like, oh, yeah, I know that. I know that station. I was like, yeah.
1: You're lucky to take. You know, I listen just here and there. And I know that you want to go to jail. Today I make a dream come true.
2: That would be so funny. But I'm just telling you, honesty works.
3: Yeah.
2: It works.
3: Yep.
1: But it only works one time. One time I was on my way home. I was an eighth of a mile. I could see my house from the road. And I was going too fast. And I got pulled over. Same thing. Wasn't paying attention. And the officer pulled me over. This is in Parker, Colorado. And I said, officer, I'm a dumbass. I have no words. And he goes, okay, dumbass, you live right there. Drive the 18 feet safely and slow it down.
3: Wow.
1: And he let me go.
2: Oh, that's so funny.
1: I've been pulled over twice since then. And I tried, I'm a dumbass, and without flinching. Okay,
3: yeah,
1: be right back. And I got the dumbass got the ticket.
2: Oh, man.
1: That only works.
3: Yeah.
1: Lauren, any luck getting out of a ticket?
3: Yeah, once. Same thing, just being honest. It was when I was living in Nashville. I was 23, and I was on a different morning show, and I had to be there at 3:30 in the morning.
1: That was the nausea in the morning show.
3: It was early.
1: Yeah.
3: And I'm hauling ass to get there. I'm running a little bit late, and I'm going probably 80 miles per hour. And
2: good Lord.
3: Cop pulls me over, and he goes, ma'am, where are you going at that speed at 3:30 in the morning? Like, what are you doing? And I just explained to him. I was like, I have to go to work. And he asked where I worked, and I told him. And he goes, oh, I listen to you guys every now and then. Let me just, you know, let me ring your license up.
2: Make sure you're not wanted.
3: Yes, yeah. And I remember as I'm waiting on the side, there's a huge full moon and it's so bright. And I'm cursing myself. I'm like, I can't believe I'm getting a ticket right now. It's 3:30 in the morning. Who wants to be out here right now? And he comes back and he goes, for some reason, my system's down. It's not working. And you were honest. And I kind of like your show. So just slow it down.
1: I kind of like your show. See? Sometimes it works. Any lawyer.
2: Just honesty always is the best policy.
1: No, but any lawyer will tell you, do not, that you're admitting fault. Never say anything. But yet sometimes it will get you out of a ticket. So how did you manage to get out of a ticket? What was your secret? What can we implement in our own life?
0: When you think country music in Cape Fear. 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
12: In Leland, the causeway looks good. It's up to speed going east in toward Belleville. No problems toward the interchange with 421 or onto the Cape Fear Memorial Bridge. 421 is running well going northbound off of the causeway toward the Isabel Holmes Bridge as well. Rick Dixon, right now traffic.
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20: Wednesday to you for today. More hot sun and stray heavy storms with highs from the lower 90s on the water to upper 90s inland, and all with a heat index of 102 to 112. Stay rested, hydrated, and neighborly for similar, if not more, extreme heat to close the work week, and not much relief in the nights either. Overnight lows near 80 from the First Alert Forecast Center. I'm WECT Chief Meteorologist Gannon Medwick.
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1: Kincaid and Dallas, slow it down until at least you hear how these people got out of tickets. Then you can drive a little bit faster and chance it this morning. We're talking about Marty. How did you get out of a ticket?
2: Well, actually, I was driving on a four-lane road in the town that I live in, and I had the whole family, including the in-laws, with me.
1: Fun.
2: And a sheriff deputy coming the opposite direction makes a U-turn and pulls me over, and I'm like, what did I do? He said, nothing. I just want your brother's phone number.
3: What?
1: So what? Like, what? How did he know who you were?
2: Brother. And he saw me and pulled me over because he didn't have my brother's phone number.
3: Oh, my gosh. That is crazy.
1: Wow.
4: That is the most, like, small town thing. That would only happen there.
1: Yeah.
3: Right. That is so crazy.
1: That's crazy. That's, Marty, that is the most random thing ever. Thank you very much.
3: I've never heard that. Is so, I need your brother's phone number.
4: Yeah.
1: Darren, what phone number did the cop want from you? No. How did you get out of a ticket, Darren? What did you do?
5: So I was riding a motorcycle home after doing a benefit ride for fallen soldiers. And I passed some guy, and I ended up coming over the hill at doing 95 and a 55. And I saw the cop put his radar gun down, and I immediately got over and pulled over. And he was on one side of the exit, the on-ramp, and I pulled over the other side. By the time he got to me, I had already got off my bike, took my helmet off, and he came up to me and said, hey, you didn't even give me a sporting chance. I told him, I can get back on my bike and I can go. But he checked my license. He's like, what were you doing? I'm like, I'm home from the benefit rider. He goes, well, I appreciate everything. You know, you respecting the fallen soldiers. Get on, be safe, slow down. So,
1: and he let you go.
3: Nice.
1: Because you had a creative response. Thank you, man. Appreciate you listening this morning.
3: Awesome.
1: Please bike safe this weekend. I hear you got a kid in the back of the car. Please bike safe. Hi, Justin.
6: Hey, good morning.
1: Justin, how did you get out of a ticket?
6: Yeah, so me and my wife are coming back from vacation. We had an infant at the time, and she was out of formula. And when I tell you she was screaming bloody murder, she was screaming bloody murder.
1: Yeah.
6: Like, nonstop. So we were rushing. We were just got back in town. We were going to the grocery. I was going. I think it was almost 20 over. And cop gets me. We literally pull into the grocery store parking lot. And he was like, so what's the rush? And I was like, she's out of formula. She's freaking out. And he heard, like, she was screaming the entire time. He's like, dude, you're good. Hurry up and go get that baby some formula.
1: Aww,
3: yeah.
1: See, that's quality. When you got a newborn or a baby, you will do anything to make them happy. And also for your own sanity. Thank you for listening. Appreciate it. One more call. How'd you get out of a ticket? Amanda, hi.
7: Hi, good morning.
1: Was this a creative way you got out of a ticket, or was it luck?
7: No, it was sheer truth. I grew up in a very, very, very small town. Everybody knew everybody.
1: And if they didn't, they would pull over and ask you for a number of your sibling, yes?
7: Yeah, almost. I had been out of town at an event, and I was on the way home. I was at the very last stop sign before I turned into my apartment complex, and the cop appeared out of nowhere. He pulled me over for rolling through the stop sign.
1: Yep.
7: I knew who he was just when he got out of the car, because obviously small town. He pulls up to the window, you know, or he comes up to the window, and he's like, he calls me by my first name, and he's like, you know, did you not see the stop sign? Well, it just so happened I was 8.5 months pregnant, and I had to go to the bathroom so bad. So I didn't fully stop at the stop sign, but I called him by his, you know, tag name, and I was like, look, it's fine if you want to write me a ticket. I understand, but can you please just come to my apartment?
3: Let me pee first.
7: So I could go pee before he wrote me the ticket, because I didn't want to, you know, have an accident.
1: Yes. Did he still give you the ticket?
7: He did not.
1: Oh, yes. Good. He let you go. Yes. He let you go.
3: Yeah. Love that.
1: So being pregnant can get you out of a ticket, especially if you have to go pee. And, you know, you are a trampoline for your unborn baby. Thank you, Amanda, for listening. Appreciate it. This message we got here, I was going about 90 miles an hour. And the state trooper pulled me over, asked me what I was doing. He'd been sitting there waiting on somebody to be speeding. Well, I was going so fast. I said, "Officer, I got here as quickly as I could." He laughed and let me go.
3: Love that.
1: Yep.
3: My best story, and I've told you this one, is when I had the red Corvette, and he was sitting in the woods, and I don't know how fast I was going. It was fast. And I saw him immediately. He spun out and came after me. I immediately just pulled right over, and he went by me.
1: Yep.
4: Wow.
3: And he turned around, he came back. I sat there and waited for him the whole time.
4: Yeah.
3: And when he came back, he's like, "There's no way I can give you a ticket." He said, "But you have got to slow that thing down."
1: Yeah. You can't, because this inspired Prince to write that song.
3: Is that what it
1: That's
3: was?
1: That's what happened. Thank you, Dallas. Appreciate it.
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12: Castlehaine Road, it's moving well. It's not too bad so far going south near Holly Shelter Road. And beyond that, there remains a pretty good ride into our Carr Avenue. And no problems on College Road. That's also a good ride going southbound from Blue Clay Road in toward Market Street. Rear Dixon, right now traffic.
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2: The announcer on Jeopardy. You hear him. This is Jeopardy. That man, his name is Johnny Gilbert. He is 97 years old. God bless him.
3: That is incredible.
4: Yeah, wow.
2: So on Jeopardy last night, they had Mr. Gilbert. They had him reciting pop lyrics. And he's 97. Anytime you get a 97-year-old to even, you know, speak, it's adorable and cute. Well, they had him. Let's see how well you do, okay? Your name

0: is your chime in between Dallas and Lauren
1: this
0: morning.
1: Let's do this.
0: All right, go ahead.
2: I'll tell you what I want, what I really, really want.
0: Can you let it finish, please?
2: If you want to be my lover, you got to get with my friends.
0: Dallas, yeah.
1: Spice Girls.
0: What's the song, please?
1: What you really, really want.
0: Well, I'm sorry, because it's Jeopardy. You did not ask in the form of a question. Lauren?
1: Redemption. I didn't know we had to do that.
0: Lauren?
1: You didn't say that.
3: What is Wannabe by Spice Girls?
0: Very good. Okay,
3: wait, what are the rules? Are we buzzing in the minute he talks, or are we going
0: to
3: let him hear it?
0: You have to wait for it. I'm sorry.
3: Let's do
0: because
3: it.
1: You started the contest and did not give us the rules.
3: Yeah, that's not on you, Dallas. Yeah. That's on Kincaid for being a bad Jeopardy host.
1: You're a bad host.
0: I know, but I thought it would be fun for the show to yell at you. And honestly, I would let you stop, but it's just fun to hear him speak. So.
1: Okay.
2: Wiggle, wiggle, wiggle, wig. Yeah, yeah, do the wiggle, man. I do the wiggle, man. Yeah, I'm sexy and I know it.
3: Oh, my goodness.
1: Dallas.
0: Dallas, yes?
1: Sexy and I know it, right, said Fred.
3: Dallas, you're not answering right.
0: No, and you also, it's not right, said Fred, and you also didn't ask the form of a question.
1: I forget to do that.
0: Lauren, no?
1: Do it, it's, Lauren.
3: What is I'm Sexy and I Know It by LMFAO?
1: Oh, yes.
0: Correct.
3: That band, yes.
0: Very
1: what's
0: good.
1: What's the right, said Fred song?
0: I'm Too Sexy by Right, Said Fred.
3: I'm Too Sexy for my
0: that's
3: shirt.
0: Okay, that's the one. Okay, let's keep it.
1: I knew there was some sex in there.
0: This man is, this is from Jeopardy last night. Johnny Gilbert, the announcer, reading these pop lyrics.
2: But ooh, ooh, ooh, ooh, ooh, this time I'm telling you, we are never, ever, ever getting back together.
3: Lauren!
0: Gee, who could it be, Lauren?
3: What is We Are Never, Ever Getting Back Together by Taylor Swift?
0: Very good.
1: If you didn't know that, oh my gosh.
0: All right, here we go. Here we go.
2: This ain't Texas, woo, ain't no hold'em, hey. So park your Lexus, woo, and throw your keys up, hey.
3: Lauren,
0: yes.
3: Beyonce, what is this? This ain't Texas. Woo!
0: There's one more. One more. Okay, one more.
2: Forever united here somehow. Yeah, you got a piece of me. And honestly, my life would suck without you.
3: Lauren. What is My Life Would Suck Without You by Kelly Clarkson?
1: Yay!
0: Lauren sweeping the game. Oh, Lauren. Good job.
1: You know what I hate about Jeopardy?
0: The Hardee's biscuit coming.
3: Oh, yeah, thank God.
1: The reason I don't play this contest?
0: Why?
1: I hate asking the question for the answer. I don't like that show at all.
3: Yeah, wait, why do you have to do that? Why do you have to say what is blah, blah,
0: because
3: blah.
0: That was Jeopardy. I don't ask questions other than in the form of a question to answer the question. I'm sorry.
1: I don't like it.
3: I think it's stupid.
1: I don't like it. I think it's stupid. I'm not doing it.
0: All right. You don't have to play.
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3: All morning long.
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16: A better life with Dr. Sanjay Gupta.
17: Osteoporosis affects millions of people in the United States and around the world. It's a disease that basically causes someone's bones to become weak, brittle, and porous, which can increase their risk of fractures. Now, the good news here is there are things you can do other than, or in addition to, taking medications to prevent fractures before it's too late. One is to up your intake of calcium and vitamin D. You also want to eat more protein. One functional medicine dietitian told us that that helps build muscle, and if you're building muscle strength, then you are also building bone strength. You want to be mindful of your workouts. The best ways to build bone density, one therapist told us, are going to be resistance exercises like lifting weights, and also exercises that make your bones take a bit of an impact, such as jumping or even running, just loading the bones a little bit more. I'm Dr. Sanjay Gupta, helping you live a better life.
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0: What was so your idea? But somebody else came up with it. You didn't get credit.
1: My sister told us about her idea that ketchup packets should be dippables and squeezables before they came up with it at Chick-fil-A.
0: Don't get mad at me. I hate those packets.
1: What?
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1: Can you
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0: I've tried opening and squeezing and nothing works for me. Hi, it's Kincaid.
1: Sounds like a personal problem.
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35: Good Wednesday to you for today. More hot sun and stray heavy storms with highs from the lower 90s on the water to upper 90s inland and all with a heat index of 102 to 112. Stay rested, hydrated, and neighborly for similar, if not more extreme heat to close the work week and not much relief in the nights either. Overnight lows near 80 from the First Alert Forecast Center. I'm WECT Chief Meteorologist Gannon Medwick.
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0: Are you smarter than Kincaid?
1: I think she absolutely is because she's so very awake this morning. Hi, Katie.
2: Hello.
1: Katie, what brings you to our morning show this morning? Where are you headed to?
2: I am driving up to work in Duluth.
1: She's headed to work this morning. What do you do?
2: I'm the sales and marketing specialist for my company.
1: Yeah, you are. Sales and marketing specialist. So she has to know a lot, or at least enough to sell and market. So that gives you, in my opinion, that gives you the definite edge this morning. And are you smarter than Kincaid? There are five questions. I'm going to sprint out of the room. Dallas has you answering the questions. I wish you the best of luck. Okay.
3: Well, I'm ready to see you sprint.
1: All right. Yes, I'm going to sprint. All right. I'm going to run. I'm literally going to run this morning.
3: Really?
1: Right, yes, I am.
4: Do it.
1: Yes,
4: let's see it.
3: Oh, okay. Katie, I wish you were here to see.
4: Oh my goodness. It's like a gallop, really.
3: He's
4: though.
3: Got his running jorts on.
4: He does.
2: I was just about to say.
4: It's Skechers.
3: Do what? What'd you say, Katie?
2: I was just about to ask if he had his jorts on.
3: Yes, he has his jorts on. All right, girl. Question number one. What digit does not exist in Roman numerals?
2: Zero?
3: Okay. Question number two. What is a hill with a flat top and steep sides known as?
2: A plateau.
3: Okay. Question number three. Which country is a Florentine steak from?
2: Florentine steak. Italy?
3: Did you say Italy? Okay.
2: Yeah.
3: All right. Question number four. When it comes to sweaters, what natural fiber is the most highly prized for these garments?
2: I know it and I don't remember the name of it.
4: That's the worst feeling.
2: Wool?
3: Okay, if you remember it, we'll come back. You can just shout it out. Question number five. The name Coca-Cola comes from two original ingredients. Can you name them?
2: Molasses and, sugar cane.
3: Okay.
4: All right, get in here.
3: All right, Kincaid. Katie was asking if you had your jorts on.
1: I do. So,
3: yeah. I said, yep, he's sporting those jorts.
4: Jorts and Skechers.
3: Question number one, what digit does not exist in Roman numerals?
1: Zero.
3: That is correct. Katie also got that one correct. What is a hill with a flat top and steep sides known as?
1: Wow. It's not a plateau. It's a plateau?
3: It is a plateau.
1: Oh, nice.
4: Right. I was going to say, don't question yourself.
3: Katie also got that one right.
1: Katie.
3: Question number three. Which country is a Florentine steak from?
1: Italy.
3: That is correct. Katie also got that one correct.
1: Katie, stop it.
4: 3 for 3.
3: Question number four. When it comes to sweaters, what natural fiber is the most highly prized for these garments?
1: Wool.
3: No. Cashmere.
1: Oh.
2: I knew it.
3: That's what Katie was like.
1: Did Katie get that right?
3: I know it. Well, in her mind she did, but she couldn't remember the word.
1: Oh.
2: It's on the tip of my tongue.
1: Because cashmere.
3: Yes, cashmere. Mm-hmm. You know, I have a cat named Cashmere.
1: Oh.
3: All right. Question number five. The name Coca-Cola comes from two original ingredients. What are they?
1: Well, one of them is the coca plant.
3: Coca leaves.
1: Coca leaves, yes. And the other's the Ola.
3: No. It comes from cocoa leaves and cola nuts.
1: I wouldn't know.
3: That's where Coca-Cola comes from. And it's funny because cola is K-O-L-A, but they changed it so they would both be C's.
1: Really?
3: Yeah. That's the two original ingredients, cocoa leaves and cola nuts.
4: See, I was thinking something else, that other ingredient.
1: Cocaine,
4: that
1: yeah?
3: Yes. Cocaine, yeah. Cocaine, yeah. It had a hint of that in it for a little while.
1: A hint of it.
3: Yeah, just a hint.
1: I think there's more than a hint here.
3: Okay, we are tied.
1: Yes.
3: So,
4: Kincaid Crusher Round.
3: Yep. And Katie, your name is your buzzer. So if you know the answer, shout your name, okay?
2: Okay.
3: Who wrote the famous diary during World War II?
2: Katie.
3: Yes, Katie.
2: Anne Frank.
3: Yes!
1: Woo! Woo! Woo! Wow. Wow.
3: Today, wow. Katie, you are smarter wow. than King K.
1: Katie.
4: Go, girl.
1: Congratulations. Hang on. We will get you your shirt. Thank you so much for listening. Have an amazing day of selling, marketing, and more. Thank you for being a part of our show.
3: She was smart.
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11: In Pender County on 17 going southbound, the traffic volume is increasing just a little. There are some brief delays getting closer toward Hampstead toward 210. There's a brief but heavy backup on Castlehaine Road going southbound at Holly Shelter Road. Beyond that, though, you're still trouble-free toward Carr Avenue.
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0: Kincaid in Dallas. Lauren, why do we do these weird trends to make us think we're participating in our own wellness? What are we standing on?
1: Literally just standing on salt before bed, taking their baking sheets and putting salt all over them and just standing on them.
2: Where they bake the cookies?
1: Yes, yeah.
0: Like, save that, please, Marcus. I'm so sorry.
1: Put your feet on them, yes. They're saying it helps calm your nerves, improve your sleep, and even gives you better skin. Fans of this claim that the salt can reduce inflammation, relax your nervous system, and even shift your body into what they call rest mode, helping you wind down and sleep.
2: Is this some kind of special salt? Is it like Himalayan?
1: Epsom salt?
0: I'm worried that they're
2: not. Oh, it's just Epsom
1: salt? Yeah, just regular salt.
0: Well, they're not getting the iodine they need to avoid the goiters.
2: Oh, my Lord.
1: Oh, yes.
2: And
1: yes.
2: Look, okay. If they were ingesting all this salt, then their blood pressure, you know, would be through the roof. Oh, my goodness.
1: Here, don't fall for it, guys, because doctors say there is zero proof behind any of this. But if you're on TikTok, you're going to see a bunch of influencers standing on their baking sheets full of salt.
0: You're going to get that in your bed.
1: Salty bed sheets.
0: That's like eating crunchy pretzels in bed, which is like dating somebody who picks at their feet and then you roll over and their feet crumb.
1: Ew.
0: Yeah,
2: what?
0: Awful for a spouse to have to roll over.
2: What are you talking about?
1: You pick your feet in bed.
0: Not anymore.
2: Are you telling me that you picked your skin and stuff off of your feet and you just left it on the sheet?
0: Well, I didn't know that it landed. And Aaron's like, I rolled over and your foot crumb.
1: Ew!
0: And it hurt.
1: Ew!
2: So that's toenails and skin.
0: They did mornings for a while.
2: New Hanover County, Brunswick County, Pender County, and all of Cape Fear. Thank you for making Double Q 101's Kincaid in Dallas your favorite drive to work morning show.

0: Kincaid and Dallas.
1: So here's what I've been talking about. Chipotle. It's one of those restaurants that have been accused of shrinkflation, charging the same or even more for less than you got before. Their CEO says, you know what? You know you can ask for more. His name is Scott. This is what Scott has to say.
2: You should ask for a little more, I promise you. There's never a team member on that line is going to say no to you. We will continue to put heaping spoonfuls of food in bowls and doodos. It has always been our brand ethos, and it is still to this day. We serve big, beautiful bowls and burritos. No questions asked. I tell my team all the time, put as much food in that bowl and burrito as you possibly can. I want the consumer to tell you it's too big.
0: I'll never say that.
3: Okay, but I have done that before where I've asked for a little bit more and they give me the, one or two extra little pieces. Oh, yeah, a judgmental look.
4: Mm-hmm.
3: Like, they'll give me a little more, but not much.
4: Yeah. Whenever I ask for more, I always say, you know what? If you got to charge me for it, go right ahead, but I want more than that.
1: That's smart. Yeah, every time I've even alluded to that, I get the look that sounds like.
3: Yeah, like, I just asked for the worst thing ever. Like, I'm breaking a rule.
4: Mm-hmm.
3: They're going to take me out back.
1: What was that movie?
3: Like,
1: please, sir, may I have some more? I've never asked for more. I've just complained after the fact. But I want to go there today for lunch, and I want to try this. Because the last time I went to Chipotle, it was, and I love this place. I moved to an apartment years ago that was next to a Chipotle because I love this restaurant.
3: Really?
1: I was a Chipotle fan for years and years.
3: Wow.
1: We haven't gone in probably 2 or 3 years because last time I went, we had... Miles wasn't eating anything. It was my oldest son, my wife, and me. Three bowls ended up being, and a bag of chips ended up being $40-something.
3: Yeah, it's pricey. Like,
4: wow.
1: And we were hungry after.
3: I still probably go to Chipotle at least once a week.
4: And I haven't been to one. Cava's my place.
3: Okay,
4: I'm a Cava girl.
1: Got it.
4: Yeah.
1: So have you noticed, have the portions,
3: yes.
1: You go there every...
3: Yes,
1: are they getting larger?
3: The portions are smaller.
1: It's not
3: as good as it used to be, at least the one by me. But I've also noticed every Chipotle is different. Like, there's a Chipotle over here by where we work.
1: The good Chipotle.
3: That is much better than the one by where I live.
4: Mm-hmm.
3: So every store is a little bit different. But yes, the quality and the quantity has gone down.
4: Well, the babies.
3: And the prices have gone up.
4: Yeah, it used to look like a puppy wrapped up in a blanket. I mean, they were huge.
1: I'm sorry, what used to look like a puppy wrapped in a blanket?
4: They're burritos.
1: Oh, okay. So you said the baby used to look like a puppy. That's what I heard.
3: You
1: definitely
3: said the babies. I'm like,
4: sorry.
3: Burritos.
1: Did you know that Chipotle had a secret menu with babies?
4: No.
3: What?
4: I was thinking about babies.
3: Okay.
1: But why?
4: I don't know.
3: I'm having a baby.
4: The burritos used to be huge, so they're not that big anymore, because I haven't been there in a long, long time.
3: No. And the bowls, they skimp out on the bowls.
1: And you gotta, if anything, they're maintaining its girth with rice.
3: And the
1: don't
3: chips.
1: Say that.
3: Oh, let's talk about the bags of chips. The chips have, there are hardly any chips in there anymore.
1: Yes.
3: It's mostly bag.
1: Yes. It is mostly bag. You're right.
4: Oh, Lord.
1: So maybe CEO Scott will change things. Dallas had a great idea. She said, when you go later, what you should do is...
4: Yeah, tell them, hey, I want some more. If you gotta charge me, that's okay, but I want more than that.
3: Okay, but I don't want them to charge me.
1: Pardon me. Your CEO said
2: you should ask for a little more.
4: I told you should put that on your phone.
1: I will.
3: I pull it up.
4: Put
3: and show
4: that
3: them.
4: On your phone. Go in there and say, okay, this is what Scott said. And do you know who Scott is?
1: Yeah.
4: Do you think they even know?
1: Oh,
4: who
1: Scott
4: he is?
1: Lindy, the man, crazy man married to Dallas, no different. CEO Scott. Have you been to a restaurant? And especially like a sit-down restaurant, maybe not even fast casual, where they brought the food out and last time you got more. Did you say, hey, last time I got some more, could you bring me some more fries? Or this sandwich seems a lot smaller than it used to. Did you stand up for yourself and say something? And did you get more? If you did this or anywhere where it just wasn't enough and you know you're getting ripped off. Hey, can I get some more? How did that work out? Did it work out?
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18: Castlehaine Road is clearing out going southbound there, Holly Shelter Road. That's really not too bad, but there are some brief delays after that on southbound College Road near Blue Clay Road. Then again, at the point where traffic gets on from eastbound I-40 toward MLK. Bert Dixon, right now.
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4: I don't regret dropping out of college at all. I mean, because I was going to college to be a school teacher. So,
21: Miss Dallas, can I get a hall pass?
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31: Good Wednesday to you for today. More hot sun and stray heavy storms with highs from the lower 90s on the water to upper 90s inland, and all with a heat index of 102 to 112. Stay rested, hydrated, and neighborly for similar, if not more, extreme heat to close the work week, and not much relief in the nights either. Overnight lows near 80 from the First Alert Forecast Center. I'm WECT Chief Meteorologist Gannon Medwick.
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2: Please, sir, I want some more.
1: When did you... The movie Oliver from forever ago. Chipotle, the CEO says, yeah, absolutely. You can go into Chipotle and please, if you feel like you didn't get enough, ask for more. We won't charge you. I'll take you up on that.
3: Yeah,
1: CEO,
3: let me go try that.
1: How's that worked out for you when you asked for more? You knew. Last time I was here, they gave me a lot more. What's going on, shrinkflation? Hi, Larry. Larry, where were you? Were you asked for some more?
4: So this goes back to Chipotle, but I go to Chipotle in Athens every Friday, and every time they give me a burrito, they have to wrap it in four tortillas, and I'm never asked.
1: Yeah, because there's a blowout. Yeah, because they want to make sure. Yep, that's how you know you're getting enough. Thank you, Larry. Appreciate it. Larry's, they take care of Larry.
5: That's Keegan. A lot.
1: Keegan, did you ask for more?
6: I did ask for more.
1: Where?
6: Like almost every Chipotle ever. And they always tell me, with the rice and the beans, they're always cool with it. But with the meat, they always say, oh, that's going to be extra.
1: That's going to be, yeah. Wow. You tell them you heard CEO Scott say that it's fine.
5: That's right.
1: Yeah. Go to our Kincaid and Dallas.
6: I have to tell them from now on.
1: Go to our Kincaid and Dallas podcast replay. Play the audio back. They love when you play audio and you got receipts. Thank you.
5: Yep.
1: Appreciate it. Laura, you asked for some more.
7: I absolutely did.
1: Where were you?
7: We were at Applebee's. We hadn't been there in a long time, and this was actually recent. And their little drink menu said, with the espresso martini, you get a little shaker, so it's more than one serving.
1: Mm-hmm.
7: Comes to the table, and it's one very full glass, so I asked for the shaker. Bartender says, oh, well, it's how it's made, blah, blah, blah. Manager comes over, says there's an issue. I point at the sign. There's a picture. They brought me a whole brand new, another full martini.
5: Yes.
3: As you should.
5: You go, girl. Did you kids keep the original one, too?
7: Oh, yeah.
5: Oh.
1: Never yeah. Not give Laura her shaker. Thank you, Laura. Appreciate right. You listening to our show. Will, you asked for more.
8: Actually, it was not me. It was a friend of mine. It was embarrassing. It was at a chicken place that everyone loves, and they were doing chicken wraps. And he said, you know, last time I was in here, I it was kind of skimped out on the chicken. And so he was getting huge wraps. Anyway, I didn't actually think I would get through on the radio, but...
1: No, well, here you are, buddy. So they took care of him. So because he preemptively said, hey, last time I was here, it wasn't what I'm used to. So they took care of him.
8: He would do this every time.
1: Oh, like, oh, this. So that was his Zaxby's hack.
8: Kind of an old
1: Zaxby's. Got it. Thank you.
5: Interesting.
1: It works. I wonder if you will automatically get more. Sally, did you ask for more?
9: I did ask for more. So I was at an Arby's and I had gotten a beef and cheddar,
1: uh-huh.
9: And they barely put like a piece and a half of meat on my sandwich.
1: It was translucent. You could see through it, Sally.
9: Pretty much. So I went back up to the counter and I said, listen, this doesn't have hardly any meat on it and I want another sandwich. And she was very rude.
1: Oh, no.
9: And so the manager came out and she said, is there a problem? And I said, yeah, look at my sandwich. And she said, oh, my gosh, that's awful. And I said, yeah, I want more meat.
5: So more meat.
1: Sally, you are going to hear a clip of yourself on the show constantly. But, yes, so did you get the meat you wanted?
9: I did, and I made sure they gave me a new one because I had put a dent on the bottom of the sandwich to make sure that it was a new sandwich.
1: It was unlike the Scarlet Letter. That was the dented meat. You knew it, the bottom of the sandwich. So that way, you're so smart. I love that. And they got you a new sandwich. They took care of you at Arby's. The Dented Meat. I'd see that movie, Dallas. Thank you. I read that book.
5: You've never read the book or seen the movie.
1: The Dented Meat?
5: The Scarlet Letter.
1: No, I would definitely read The Dented Meat. Thank you for all the calls.
5: Says so much about you.
1: What? I would read a book about Arby's. Who wouldn't see a movie about Arby's? I love that. Listen, that Jamocha Shake, the most underrated beverage on the planet.
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3: In Bender County, the delays are getting gradually heavier on 17 going southbound, heading in toward Hempstead toward 210. They're still not too bad, though. And there's some building volume after that toward Porter's Neck near Sidbury Road toward 140. Otherwise, Market Street is still running quietly beyond all of that toward downtown.
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2: Lauren's going first because you'll be the angriest.
3: Okay. This wedding story is blowing up right now, and I want to know if you guys are on the bride side or not. This all started when a wedding guest, who is also the maid of honor, shared the invite online, and it just, everyone has weighed in. A lot of people are kind of torn on this, but most people are not on the bride's side. First off, guests were told they needed to pay $250 per person just to attend.
4: What?
3: Yes. Now, the bride says that covers a full 3-day stay at an Airbnb plus food and drinks, because the wedding reception and lodging are all happening at the same place. So once you find out that info, you're like, okay, maybe that's a little bit reasonable. Like, you know, your $250 goes towards actually where you're staying, like, it's, instead of having to pay for a hotel. It's okay?
4: Okay.
3: Here's where a lot of people lost it. Not everyone gets a bedroom. Some guests, including the maid of honor and her partner, were told they'd be sleeping on an air mattress in a shared bedroom with other guests.
4: Nope.
3: Yeah.
4: You want my $250? I'm out.
3: No.
2: I'm not coming to your wedding.
4: Nope. I'm out, and I'm not going to be your maid of honor.
3: No. On top of that, guests
2: were... You dishonored the maid of honor.
3: Yes. Guests were also asked to skip traditional gifts and instead contribute to the couple's honeymoon fund. Well, that's kind of normal in today's day and age. But a lot of social media people online had a lot to say about it. They called it insane, disrespectful, saying that there's no way they'd pay that kind of money without even getting a real bed.
2: I'm out.
3: Yeah, there's no way.
2: That's why I have on my Instagram... @ JJ Kincaid, thank you for not inviting me to your wedding.
3: See, we had this where I got married. The wedding party was able to stay on the property. And then there was also another house that we rented out where family and friends stayed. And we told them, we gave them the option. We said, hey, we are renting out this house on the property. You are more than welcome to stay there. It's going to cost X amount. That also covers your stay. You get your own room and bed. That's food and drink. That's everything. You are more than welcome to stay if you want to pay that price. If not, here are the hotel options around. You have to phrase it in that way.
2: Right.
3: And a lot of people chose to stay in the house. Yeah, because you were guaranteed a bed and the price.

0: was pretty much the same as what you would get at a hotel room.
1: I think that if you're going to do something like this, then the guest ought to be able to say, okay, we'll do that. But you also have to sign this piece of paper. And if you're not married for 5 years, you have to refund our money.
0: A contract. Mm.
1: Exactly.
0: Yeah. Show us how confident you feel about your love.
1: Right.
0: Wow.
1: You want me to pay that kind of money to come see you get married? Then I need a guarantee that you're going to stay married at least 5 years.
0: You know what? That's a really good topic. If you were to tell couples like, hey, you need to sign this contract or else you need to refund all the guests.
2: Would they still get married?
0: Would they still get married? Do you guys think that you would still be together 5-10 years from now? Interesting.
1: Yeah.
2: If there were a penalty.
1: Yeah. Yeah. I know people that have been uninvited to weddings and then the bride kept the present.
2: Yeah.
0: Mm, trashy.
1: Yeah. Very.
2: And then I knew somebody too who was invited to the second wedding after it had literally been 2 years since this person had gotten married before. And they were upset that they did not receive a gift from somebody and actually called them out. Hey, if you left your gift, it might have been taken. I never got your gift. Well, I had just given you a gift at the last one, and I thought you still have it. So
1: they were getting married again in 2 years.
2: Yeah, they were expecting a whole, like, basically say, I think you're awful for not bringing a gift.
1: They were marrying another person in 2 years?
2: Yes.
1: Within 2 years?
2: And she was mad that the person who was invited the second time didn't bring a gift for the second one.
1: Okay.
2: How about no more weddings? I'm sorry.
1: Lord have mercy.
0: All right, let's move on.
2: All right, Dallas, can I jump in front of you here?
1: Yes,
2: is that okay?
1: Go right.
2: We did it out of order because we knew the wedding thing would spark controversy.
0: Yeah.
2: Wow. A live frog discovered inside a lettuce bag at a grocery store in Australia became a viral sensation after roommates Laura Jones and Billy Lee Pine. Oh, wow, I love their album.
1: Billy Lee.
2: Yep, shared their unusual find on TikTok. The Australian roommates casually announced the discovery at their home saying, bro, I got lettuce. There's a frog in my lettuce. The palm-sized amphibian they named Greg likely traveled from Eastern Australia, where most vegetables are sourced. They suggested that the frog enjoyed snacks and fresh air through the ventilation holes of the packaging during the cross-country journey. The New Zealand natives released Greg and his lettuce into a local dam, so Greg is fine. But yeah, you never know what you're going to find in your lettuce sometimes that you get a hitchhiker.
1: Gosh,
2: in the form of a frog.
1: I'm glad they didn't bite into him.
0: Yeah, or they cooked Greg.
1: Yeah.
0: Oh, poor Greg.
1: That would have been terrible.
2: Or if you dumped it in a bowl and then poured, you know, all of a sudden.
1: And he got drowned in dressing.
2: Worse than that. Yeah, Greg had salad dressing in his eyes.
0: Oh,
2: awful.
0: Blinded by dressing.
1: Terrible.
2: Exactly.
1: Oh.
2: But wait, there's more from Dallas.
1: Okay. The perfect male and female forms have been updated, and sadly, dad bods are out.
0: Oh. Really?
1: Men, if you've spent years working on your physique and your body goal is dad bod, there's actually some bad news. A report looks into the most desired body types using surveys and data from dating apps, and the perfect male body is 15% body fat, which is the thinnest and most athletic build that they considered. As part of the study, women were shown side-by-side comparisons, and they were asked to pick the physiques they found most attractive. And a male body fat percentage of 20% ranked second, followed by 25. But thinner is not always better. The perfect female body is 30% body fat, which is in the middle range they consider. A 25% body level came in second. It just all comes down to this. We like the guys thin, and the girls, we like it to have some curves.
0: I don't like the guys thin. Not
2: Thank
0: too thin.
2: You.
1: Yeah,
2: Thank
1: I'm
2: you.
1: With you.
2: Thank you.
1: Me too. I don't like that.
2: Thank you.
0: I like to have a little, you know, warmth.
1: I like a little meat on the bones.
0: Yeah, to cuddle up with.
1: Yeah, I need something to hold on to.
2: What about a Dave's triple?
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28: Wednesday to you for today. More hot sun and stray heavy storms with highs from the lower 90s on the water to upper 90s inland, and all with a heat index of 102 to 112. Stay rested, hydrated, and neighborly for similar, if not more, extreme heat to close the work week, and not much relief in the nights either. Overnight lows near 80 from the First Alert Forecast Center. I'm WECT Chief Meteorologist Gannon Medwick.
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0: Kate in Dallas. Shh. My little secret.
1: So my little secret is I have a package sitting in my foyer at home, and it has been there almost a year. I think we're 2 weeks away from the year mark. I got that package delivered right when I moved into my house. It was addressed to the former owner.
2: Oh.
1: So, yeah, I reached out to the realtor that very day and asked for the owner's information. Mm-hmm. I've followed through, I mean, so many times. You guys, this has become just like a figure in my house. There's this package that's lived there for coming up on a year. I've never been able to contact the owner. I've never heard back. I'm coming up on the year mark, you guys. I'm going to open this.
3: Girl,
1: I'm going to open this.
2: You're better than my friend Dallas here would have had this thing open that night.
3: Oh, yeah. I would open in the, yeah, at least the next day for sure. Yeah.
1: I have tried to be good. I've tried to be respectful. I feel like a year is long enough time. This is
2: I would
1: my
2: agree.
3: Yeah.
2: Well,
3: open that baby up. I hope it's nothing that's spoiled.
2: Oh, I know. Does it smell? It's not food.
1: No. You got it's heavy. It's clunky. Like there's something in there. It might be valuable. I don't know.
3: Open it, baby. Open it.
2: What could it be? How large is this package?
1: Oh, it's like 2x2. It's this square box. It's fairly large. It's not huge, but it's substantial.
2: How sad would you feel if that was a bowling ball?
3: A bowling ball?
2: Could you imagine?
1: I would get a stand for it. That would just, I would display that in my
2: I would
1: house.
2: Too. I would, that's funny. It's I would display it. So are it's you going to, you're literally waiting for the 1 year anniversary. You're making an event out of this and you're going to open it up?
1: It has taken so long. This has become such a joke among my family and friends. Like, most people are like, why don't you open this? But I just felt bad about it. I'm like, I feel like this person won't get back to me. And then I forget about it. And then I notice it again when I'm cleaning. And I'm like, okay, I'm going to reach out again. Nothing. I'm like, once I get to the year, it's kind of ceremonious, right? Mm-hmm. Like, I waited a whole 365 days for this. I cannot wait to see what's in
2: guess
1: here.
2: I'm
3: you
2: like,
3: open it, baby. You go, girl.
2: It's going to be something very underwhelming. It's going to be multi-level marketing lotion. It's going to be about 8 different bottles of lotion that someone was trying to sell.
1: It's heavy.
2: We're invested. Will you do us a favor? Because you're going to wait till the anniversary because you actually have patience, unlike me. Will you call us back and let us know what it was that was, what's in the box? You got to tell us. Now I have to know what was in the box.
1: Oh my God, yes. You and so many people. Like, okay. People have bet. There is, my friends have started a betting pool to see, like, what is in this box.
2: At least you're having fun with it. Okay. We want to be a part of that. So please, after you open it up, call us back. We have to know what's inside. What do you think it is, Dallas?
1: Perfect.
3: I don't know.
1: I will.
3: You said, how big is the box?
2: 2x2.
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12: There's a brief delay in the causeway. Not too bad, though. Going east, approaching 421, onto the Cape Fear Memorial Bridge. Delays are getting heavier on College Road, northbound, right around Holly Tree Road, around toward Wrightsville Avenue. Rick Dixon, right now traffic.
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0: Kincaid in Dallas, another day, another reason why if I were single, women would literally date a rock before they would even pay me any attention. Lauren?
1: All right, more women are falling for what is being called a technophobe boyfriend, which is a person who fears or dislikes new technology. It's basically a guy who is completely offline. There's no Instagram, no TikTok, no Facebook, Twitter, X, whatever, no constant scrolling. The appeal, women say it's a huge green flag. There's no obsessing over who he's followed, what photos he likes, why someone popped up on his feed at 2 a.m.
2: Or if he's cheating.
1: Yes. And when he's just so off the grid that he has no idea what's going on in the world or with friends and pop culture, it allows you to focus more on your relationship, they're saying. They say that the guys who just check Reddit or sports just to keep up with their teams, that's the extent of all they do on their phones. And it's the common relationships they've ever had. No phones at dinner, no soft launching the relationship, no analyzing emojis. They are just fully present and totally off the grid, just using their phone for what it was meant to in the first place, texts and phone calls.
0: That's a total 180 from the Chinese village. Those women want totally different things.
1: I don't think you could survive. I don't think you could be a technophobe boyfriend.
2: If he loses his phone for 10 minutes, where's my phone? I've lost my phone. Oh my gosh.
1: How will I keep people updated on what I saw at Costco?
0: Oh, it's so important. I tell people what sort of music I hear at Walgreens. They'd be lost without me.
1: You and your Facebook statuses, yep. Yes.
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0: Dallas mornings.
1: Off-air, Marcus's son works at a movie theater. He works at an AMC. And he was venting to his dad, and then Marcus told us about all these questions that people ask his son at the movie theater. Now, keep in mind, works for an AMC. Some of the questions are, is this Regal Theaters? Do you have popcorn?
2: What?
3: Do you know where you are? Do you know how you got here?
1: A lot of people don't. So there are such a thing as stupid questions. We've already had some texts that have popped up. Dallas, can you read my favorite one, please? Do you see that one?
4: Is that the one that I just told you?
1: Yes, yeah. Please.
4: Hang on, let me find it.
1: I'll read you one here. I work for the fire department, had an individual walk in one day. Mind you, I had on my station uniform, and they asked, do you work here?
4: Okay, I'm a driving instructor, and I had a kid ask me, how did the deer know to line up at the deer crosswalk across the road?
3: Oh, my goodness.
2: Aw. I mean, people are gonna get a license.
1: You okay?
3: What is that? What are you doing?
2: Oh my gosh! What?
1: I was on a cruise one time, and the captain was joking with a woman. She said, "Captain, the water has been so choppy. Is there any better way to sail that we could fix this?" And he looked at her, and he must have used this joke dozens of times, and said, "Well, we've been sailing uphill, but now that we're headed downhill, it's going to be a lot smoother." And she said, "Oh, that's fantastic." And then I heard her later repeating to somebody in the bar, "The captain told me now that we're sailing downhill."
4: No.
1: And everyone stared at her like, "That's what he told you?" And she still didn't understand that he was joking. So we ask you this morning.
4: Oh, my God.
1: At your place of employment, there are such a thing as a stupid question. What was asked to you that literally just made you sit there and stare, huh? And then you answered.
4: Yeah.
1: And then they were on their way. What was the stupid question?
4: Tell us. Someone saying to us, "Oh, you're on the radio. Do y'all use my microphones?"
1: Mm-hmm. Well, some people might not know that. But it's
3: one person once asked me, "How do you talk?"
1: That would be a stupid question. How can you talk?
3: Yeah. I just do it.
1: They might mean like, are you supposed to? People too, they see the videos. They think that I'm always reading from a script. And that is not true. That couldn't be more from the truth. We do not read from scripts every day. We come in with original thoughts and only reference stories or specific news events. What was the stupid question asked to you at work?
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15: There are some brief delays on College Road going southbound near Blue Clay Road. A little sluggish again where traffic gets on from eastbound I-40 toward MLK. And Hempstead, there are delays on southbound 17 in toward Hempstead approaching 210. A little slow again in toward Porter's Neck at 140.
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20: Wednesday to you for today. More hot sun and stray heavy storms with highs from the lower 90s on the water to upper 90s inland, and all with a heat index of 102 to 112. Stay rested, hydrated, and neighborly for similar, if not more, extreme heat to close the work week, and not much relief in the nights either. Overnight lows near 80 from the First Alert Forecast Center. I'm WECT Chief Meteorologist Gavin
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2: Amanda, number one, good morning. Don't tell us where, but what kind of place do you work at? What was the question asked of you?
3: So I work at a tag office. There's been several, but a couple of the best are, we were asked how many chickens you can have in your yard for city ordinance.
2: I'm sorry, this is a motor vehicle. This is a motor vehicle tag office?
3: Yes.
2: Okay.
3: Motor vehicle tag office.
2: All right, just making sure. How many chickens?
3: I've been asked where they can go buy lamps at.
2: Oh.
4: What?
2: Home Goods.
3: But the absolute best, we got a phone call asking us how to get from the person's house to Nashville, Tennessee without ever getting on the interstate.
4: Oh my God.
2: Wow, that's so weird that you would get that call. That's so weird.
4: Wow.
2: Interesting.
3: I wish I was making these up.
2: But these are real questions at the tag office.
3: These are real questions.
2: And I can only imagine how your friends and family try to take advantage of you, thinking that you can make miracles happen with the license plates on their car, and there's only so much you can do. Amanda, number one,
3: absolutely.
2: Thank you for listening. I'm sorry you got to deal with that all day at the tag office. Chickens.
4: Wow.
2: That's amazing.
4: Yeah.
2: Jacob, good morning. What was the question asked of you at your place of employment?
5: Hello?
2: Hi, Jacob. You're live. What's going on?
5: Hi. Sorry. So I worked at a superstore that is sadly no longer 24 hours, if you get the hint.
4: Oh, yeah.
2: Mm-hmm.
5: Oh, yeah.
2: Definitely not Walmart.
5: I was a stalker. I had this customer that came in three times a week to ask the same question.
2: What was it?
5: Do you have Dijonnais? I told her repeatedly no. It got to the point where I would literally look at her and walk her to the condiments aisle, grab a bottle of Dijon and a bottle of mayonnaise and hand it to her and say, this is your solution.
2: Make it yourself.
4: Wow.
2: Oh, my God. Every day she thought something would change, and she kept asking you. That's great.
4: Is that a thing?
2: Helmut's Dijonnaise?
4: She's fancy.
2: You don't remember the jingle? Dijonnaise. No? Just me?
4: No,
2: that was a thing.
4: I don't remember that.
2: Nope, okay, well, I apparently know that used to be a thing. Thank you very much, Jacob. Helmut's Dijonnaise. Okay. Hi, Marcella, good morning. What kind of place do you work at? What was asked of you, the stupid question? Before I have to sing the Dijonnaise jingle again.
6: I work at a vet office, and it's more of a statement than a question, but we had a lady come in that thought her dog had a tick on him, and she said that she tried to pull it off, and we examined him and said, ma'am, that's one of his nipples, and she said, but he's a boy dog.
4: Oh, my goodness. Wow. But he's a boy. Boys can't have nipples.
2: Oh, I have three.
4: Did you ask her if she had a husband? He's got nipples.
2: Yes.
4: Yeah.
6: Right, that's what we said.
2: This is great.
4: Oh, my God.
7: Wow.
2: Marcella, before we let you go, where in the tri-state? I'm guessing you're from Long Island. Where are you from?
6: Actually, I'm from here. My whole family's from New York, though.
2: Did you hear the accent? Okay, that's what
4: yes,
2: it is, the accent.
4: Yeah.
2: Okay, got it. It rubbed off on you. Marcella, thank you for listening. Wow. I love this. More questions about nipples. Amanda, too. Good morning. What kind of place do you work at, and what was the dumb question that was asked of you?
8: I work in the restaurant industry,
2: okay. And
8: you can only imagine the kind of people we get. You know, one of the more common ones is when you're asking for soup, what's bigger, the bowl or the cup?
4: Oh, my gosh.
7: Wow.
8: But my favorite so far, I had a lady come in and she got an order of boneless wings. And she got them and I went back to check on her and she said, I'm really not happy with these. Do you have any boneless wings that aren't like chicken nuggets?
4: Oh, my gosh.
7: Or what?
8: I had to take a second because in my head I was literally fixing to spit out, man, that's what boneless are.
4: Yeah.
8: But I just had to be like, well, that's what our boneless things look like. I don't know what else I can mm-hmm. get you that's not going to look like chicken mm-hmm. nuggets because, mm-hmm. you know, that's, yeah.
2: Ma'am.
8: That one really took the cake for me.
2: Have you ever said out loud, ma'am, you just need to eat at home? You can't say that, can you?
8: I would love to.
2: I appreciate it.
8: I could say, you know, working in the service industry for so long and especially being a bartender for the past 6 years has taught me Well, being a night bartender really taught me how to bring out my inner smart ass.
2: Oh, I'm sure. Yes. I mean, especially when people go, I want this, but I don't want this. When they mention, yes.
8: So, like, I'm working with a different kind of people, and I have to, like, reel in before I speak.
2: Depends on, the personality, see if it clashes. Thank you so much for listening. The food service industry, I can't even imagine what you deal with. Yona, welcome. Last call on this before we get to the text. The stupid question that was asked of you at work.
9: See, I work for the sheriff's department.
2: Oh, no.
9: And it's like, they come up, is that a real gun? Can I see it?
2: Is that a real gun?
9: Anybody? When was the last time you shot somebody? Is those real handcuffs? Can you handcuff me?
2: Yeah.
4: Can you handcuff
7: have toy handcuffs and guns on you.
2: Yeah. It's a liability if you cuff somebody for fun, or it means you're on a third date.
9: Yeah.
2: Yep. Yona, I can't imagine. Is that a real gun? Absolutely. We don't go out with stunt guns. Thank you, Yona. Appreciate everything you do.
10: I cannot wait to read this right here. This is what I've been laughing so hard about. I'm crying.
7: You're in tears over there.
2: And then I just got a message on the private text line that we literally have to jingle out after. Yeah, go ahead.
10: I'm in law enforcement while directing traffic at an obvious accident. I had someone ask me if it was a wreck. And the officer said, nope, shark attack.
2: Wow.
10: Oh, what in the world? Is it a wreck? Yes, there's cars flipped upside down and people smashing each other.
7: I swear sometimes people's minds just shut off.
10: What do you think? Oh my gosh. Lord, these messages, I am just dying.
2: I got one on the private text line. This one says, working at Olive Garden, we were required to ask, would you like me to toss your salad?
7: Wow.
11: Kincaid in Dallas.
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16: It's really not too bad on the roadways at this point. Some brief delays continue on College Road southbound near Blue Clay Road. Then again, after the point where traffic gets on from eastbound I-40, that's a little slow aimed toward MLK, but that does run better toward Market Street. We're at Dixon, right now traffic.
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2: You're about to witness the moment this mom learned something horrific about her daughter.
3: We were having dinner, and my 17-year-old daughter says to me, "There's no ranch." And I said, "I'm sorry, I guess we're out of ranch." So she says, "Hold on." And she gets up and she walks out of the house and she walks right back in. And she goes, "I just remembered I have car ranch. When I go to Chick-fil-A, I just get extra packets of ranch and I just keep them in my car." I said, "How long has that ranch been in your car?" She's like, "I don't know, months." You can't just eat ranch that's been sitting in a vehicle. We live in Florida. That is a recipe for explosive diarrhea. She goes, "It's fine. Open that up. Dunk. Eat."
0: Okay, here's my question.
2: Yes, Dallas.
0: If it's still sealed, is it okay, but it's been in the hot sun?
2: Yes, it's been marinating.
0: Yes, but if it's sealed, does that matter? Because how long do they sit out in those little bins, those plastic bins? They're not refrigerated in the store.
2: They're not, but still, that can't be good for you.
4: Yeah, think about how hot it gets in a car.
0: Yep. I know.
4: And especially in Florida. I want to know how that smells too, hot, steamy.
2: Yeah, and how
4: ranch.
2: It's going to turn.
4: Yeah.
2: It's got to, right? The heat.
0: But that's my question. Does it, or is it because it's sealed the way it's sealed, does it stay okay?
2: That's interesting.
0: You know what?
2: If you have insight, if you have insight on that, drop us a text for sure. But what we're curious about at the moment is, if you know somebody, if you've got somebody, because no one's ever going to self-admit this, if you've got somebody in your life, they take these risks on the daily. Lauren was talking about that from school with the breakfast sandwich in her backpack.
4: Yes, my roommate, she had a bacon, egg, and cheese sandwich that she kept in her bag all day long and said, "Oh, I'll just have the other half for dinner tonight." You've had bacon, egg, and cheese sitting in your bag for 8+ hours. It's not good anymore. You're going to get sick. And she had never heard that before. She thought I was crazy when I told her that.
2: And I was invited. My dad's work had a summer barbecue where they had it was really fancy, lobster and like they had crab and this whole thing. And it was a pool party outside. Well, my parents were going through a separation. I knew my mom loved this food. My mom wasn't invited. I thought I would bring I'm 10 or 11.
4: The pettiness of your mom not being invited.
2: I know,
4: invited.
2: Right? Well, no, she wouldn't go. Anyway, well, she would for the food. And then
0: she'd say, but anyway, I don't like those people.
2: She likes the food. So I thought I could just put the crab legs in a plastic bag and put them on my backpack and they'd be fine and I could bring them home. I was supposed to go home the next day. Something happened. I couldn't go back until 2 days later. I had the crab legs in my bag and then I got home and then my mom was at her boyfriend's house, whatever. I was hungry. I ate the crab legs 2 days later, unrefrigerated crab legs.
0: Did it do anything to you?
2: Nope, I lived.
4: Yeah. You know
0: I've eaten a lot
4: stinky.
0: Of things. I probably did the same thing your friend did.
4: Really?
0: Yeah, I had half a sandwich and I was like, ugh.

0: eat the rest later, and I don't know, 10 hours later I ate it or something. I don't know. I never thought about stuff like that.
1: If you went to somebody with a total food infraction and you said, how are you still alive? And it's not once they do this. They do this all the time. They will leave the milk out for 20 hours and put it back. Oh, it's fine.
2: They don't know the laws of the food.
0: Yeah. That's a different thing. Look, I thought that when you picked that hamburger up off the ground.
1: Won that bet? Yeah.
0: Yeah, someone else had already eaten half of it, and you took it, picked it up.
1: I'm alive and hepatitis free.
0: Yeah. Well, as far as you know, it takes a few years for it to show up.
1: Dallas?
0: I'm going to do the ranch thing. I'm going to get you some ranch, though. We're going to put it in your car and do your test.
2: Well, I just looked it up. It says a sealed bottle of store-bought ranch is perfectly fine without refrigeration until it is opened. It can be left out in the open, unopened for a year.
1: Packets are their own ecosystem. I'm curious about that. All right. But either you have info on packets or how are they alive? Infraction upon infraction. They live their life like it's a food test track.
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24: Good Wednesday to you for today. More hot sun and stray heavy storms with highs from the lower 90s on the water to upper 90s inland, and all with a heat index of 102 to 112. Stay rested, hydrated, and neighborly for similar, if not more extreme heat to close the work week, and not much relief in the nights either. Overnight lows near 80 from the First Alert Forecast Center. I'm WECT Chief Meteorologist Gannon Medwick.
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1: How are they alive? A mom had found out they were at a ranch, and the daughter goes, "Oh, it's okay. I have car ranch." Went out to her car and took a ranch sauce out from probably the seat back pocket. She keeps car ranch in little packets. So they're in the car. Justin got my attention. That's why you're going first. Justin, you said you have a food infraction.
2: Yes, sir, I do.
1: Hit us with it.
2: A couple years back, when I was a younger 20-year-old, I went out and got some hibachi, some fried rice, you know, normal stuff.
1: Oh, I love hibachi.
2: Well, I didn't finish it. I left it next to my bed. I went to sleep, woke up, went to work, didn't think about it. Came home, I had a couple drinks, woke up the next morning, it was gone. I was fine. Couldn't believe it. Two whole days, fried rice.
1: Hi, it's Kincaid from Next Day Hibachi. Unrefrigerated Next Day Hibachi. If it's good enough for Justin, just add alcohol. Next Day Hibachi, you'll be fine. And that probably turned into an antibiotic. So you made your own drugs.
3: And
1: Justin.
3: There's so many things that have preservatives in them that, you know, you're going to be okay.
1: I respect that. We're getting a lot of messages. What about pizza? You can eat that the next day. I know. Pizza's the easy
3: You've
1: one.
3: Left it on the stove for 3 days.
1: Longest time I ever went is 3 days. And then I was drunk and I ate the 3-day-old pizza. Annabeth, good morning. Who committed the food infraction?
4: So I have a coworker, and we work 12-hour shifts, so 7 to 7, and she brings her lunch in a canvas tote bag, and no matter what she brings, whether it's yogurt or chicken or anything, she leaves it on the counter all day long.
1: I was going to ask, okay, go ahead. I think you're a nurse, because 12-hour shift, maybe you're not, but how can she do that?
4: I'm a nurse at an animal hospital.
1: You are a nurse at, okay.
4: No, but no matter what she brings, we have a fridge available too, but she just leaves it on the counter for the whole entire shift and eats it at the end.
1: Why does she leave yogurt out?
5: Yeah, what's good about room temperature yogurt?
1: Is she hoping that it ferments and becomes alcohol and she gets lit at work? Maybe she's hoping for that. That's not how that works. But
5: maybe she's hoping to get sick and leave work early.
1: Yeah, Lauren had a great idea. Maybe she wants to leave.
4: I asked her about it too, and she was like, no, we just don't use the refrigerator at home.
1: I bet you that's a where she grew up situation.
4: Yeah,
3: possibly.
1: They probably had the ice box that people had to deliver ice for, like the 1800s. Yeah. And the Iceman hadn't been by in a while.
3: I remember years ago, especially at my house, like on Sundays, if Mom and my grandmother cooked a big dinner, we would all be around the table, we would eat, and then they would just put like a tablecloth over the food, and then we would sit down and eat later on.
1: Oh, yeah, that's fine, yeah.
3: If, like the fried chicken would still be out, and...
1: Yeah.
3: Yeah, I mean...
1: No microbes ever got through that tablecloth.
3: Listen, I'm still going strong.
1: Yeah.
3: So...
1: How many... Weren't you an accident, Dallas?
3: Well,
1: That tablecloth was not good for everything. Next call, please.
3: I was not playing.
1: Chloe, good morning. Chloe.
6: Good morning.
1: Chloe, hi. What was the food infraction?
6: So, my boyfriend and his family will consistently order a couple pizzas for dinner and then leave them out on the counter over the next couple of days and just, like, snack on them.
1: you pizza graze over to Chloe. And what can I ask you what the toppings are on these pizzas, please?
6: Oh, my gosh. It's the supreme. So, I have peppers, onions, all the meat.
3: No.
6: I will not. One time I saw a fly, and I'm like, I can't do this, guys.
1: Because the fly icked you out. You're like, no. What's interesting is you think that it's almost the meat is going to turn into jerky. That it's self-jerkies.
3: Dehydrated.
1: Yeah. I don't think self-jerky is a word. It shouldn't be. Thank you very much. Good morning.
3: It is, but we can't say it.
1: Brian. Hi, Brian.
7: Yeah. So my ex and her teenage daughters did not believe in using the fridge if the food was cooked. They genuinely thought that made it okay. So they would make dinner, they would put the leftovers on a plate, put them in the microwave, and just let it sit, and then go back and pick at it over the next couple of days.
1: Wild!
7: And they would do it for takeout, too. Like, if they got Moe's or Chipotle in little bowls, they just throw the lid back on the bowl, set it on the counter, and go back, oh, I'm going to give you a little snack, and go pick at it the next day or the day after.
3: Wow.
1: Brian, did they ever show any signs of illness or malaise or just not feeling, not mayonnaise, malaise, and just not feeling well?
7: No, I actually think it probably is what made their immune system so damn strong.
1: You're right. What people believe in.
5: I want to know why people are anti-fridge. Like, why did that happen where you're like, I'm not going to put my leftovers in the fridge?
1: I think it's a childhood thing.
5: Probably,
3: I mean, we always put leftovers in the fridge after a while, but It wasn't like we immediately put them in
5: no,
3: there.
5: No, I'm not talking about doing it immediately, but I'm not leaving it out overnight. There.
1: The message is, when we were kids, my brother and I went fishing, and he took a pack of hot dogs from the house, and he left them floating in the water.
3: That was to keep them cool.
1: Yep. People do that with beer. He went and fished, and he brought them back home, opened the pack, and ate two of them.
3: No,
1: his sister ate two of them. I swear she almost died. Sorry. Oh, my gosh. That's bad.
5: I know somebody who would get the raw chicken, and when they'd get home from work, because you know how you have to leave it out on the counter to let it kind of defrost and thaw out a little bit? He would take a hot shower after work and bring the chicken into the shower with him. It'd still be packaged and ziplocked up and everything like that. It's not like the chicken was touching the tile, but that's how he would get the chicken to
3: defrost, to thaw out?
5: Yes.
1: Oh, my shower. God. Honestly, that's brilliant, though. That's really interesting. My great-grandmother...
3: That's shower chicken.
1: My great-grandmother used to keep the flour from fried chicken and reuse it a couple days later.
3: Oh, wow.
1: The flour that fell off the fried chicken.
3: That had the chicken juice in it.
5: Yeah.
3: Speaking of juice, we had leftover shrimp from the juicy crab. I refused to eat seafood after a few days, but I kept forgetting to throw it away on trash day. It had to have been in there at least 2 weeks.
1: Ew.
3: I finally remembered to throw it away. I can't find it because... she ate it.
5: Oh, no.
3: I was so sure she was going to be violently sick. Nothing. Mm. Not a thing.
5: Mm. That crab was juicy.
3: Oh, that's disgusting, though.
1: Ooh, Marcus, God. You just go ahead and say from that conversation what you wish.
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19: Got an accident for you that's going to cause you some issues if you need to use the causeway. It's going eastbound at 421. There's a very heavy backup approaching it. Once you get past it, though, you run better toward the Cape Fear Memorial Bridge. 421 is running well from the causeway toward the Isabel Holmes Bridge. Bert Dixon, right now traffic.
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9: You don't hear what happens right before we go on the radio. 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
10: Well,
9: all
10: if
9: of
10: you
9: a sudden.
10: Would take some medicine.
11: Yeah. No, that pill Dallas gave me this morning, I feel so much better.
9: See? Yeah. You know what? Give it to me. I'll pop another pill.
10: I'm out.
11: Oh.
10: Lauren
11: wow.
10: Took one.
11: I got
10: and
11: the
10: I,
11: last
10: yeah.
11: one. Want me to throw it up for you?
9: No. Nobody wants that. I'm not going to baby burn your used pill. How disgusting. No.
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0: Kincaid in Dallas. Lauren, why do we do these weird trends to make us think we're participating in our own wellness? What are we standing on?
1: Literally just standing on salt before bed, taking their baking sheets and putting salt all over them and just standing on them.
2: Where they bake the cookies?
1: Yes, yeah.
0: Like, save that, please, Marcus. I'm so sorry.
1: Put your feet on them, yes. They're saying it helps calm your nerves, improve your sleep, and even gives you better skin. Fans of this claim that the salt can reduce inflammation, relax your nervous system, and even shift your body into what they call rest mode, helping you wind down and sleep.
2: Is this some kind of special salt? Is it like Himalayan?
1: Epsom salt?
0: I'm worried that they're not.
2: It's just Epsom salt?
1: Yeah, just regular salt.
0: Well, they're not getting the iodine they need to avoid the goiters.
2: Oh, my Lord.
1: Oh, yes.
2: And look, okay, if they were ingesting all this salt, then their blood pressure, you know, would be through the roof. Oh, my goodness.
1: Here, don't fall for it, guys, because doctors say there is zero proof behind any of this. But if you're on TikTok, you're going to see a bunch of influencers standing on their baking sheets full of salt.
0: You're going to get that in your bed.
1: I was going to say, yes, salty bed sheets.
0: That's like eating crunchy pretzels in bed, which is like dating somebody who picks at their feet and then you roll over and their feet crumb.
1: Ew.
2: Yeah, what?
0: Awful for a spouse to have to roll over.
2: What are you talking about?
1: You pick your feet in bed.
0: Not anymore.
2: Are you telling me that you picked your skin and stuff off of your feet and you just left it on the sheet?
0: Well, I didn't know that it landed. And Aaron's like, I rolled over and your foot crumbed.
1: Ew!
0: And it hurt.
1: Ew!
2: So that's toenails and skin.
0: They did mornings for a while.
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0: Wayne in Dallas.
1: Your family has a long history of just disemboweling animals right in front of you.
2: And no,
1: you
2: really,
1: your dad had that whole meat house thing in the backyard.
2: Did.
1: Yeah.
2: He raised his own beef and own pork, but we also raised chickens, and my mother would fry one every Sunday for, you know, Sunday dinner.
1: Do you believe, Dallas, that had they not done this and been like my family, we didn't do any, we would buy things from the store, that if you hadn't seen the carnage, do you think you would have eaten meat a lot longer?
2: I don't know.
1: Because you're not literally watching how the sausage is made.
2: Yeah, I don't know.
1: I think that had a lot to do with it. I think your appreciation of animals was seeing.
2: There's something about, it's the texture. And if, you know, I'm sorry. I have nothing against people that eat
1: listen,
2: meat.
1: And you know
2: and
1: me.
2: I cook meat. So, I mean, for God's sakes, I bought him a turkey leg. But there's something about that chewy, when you bite it.
1: That's amazing. Well, Dallas, for everything you hate about it, just know that I'm patting my stomach. I'm here to, you know, even out the universe.
2: What I don't eat, you take out.
1: I literally, the universe hands me the bucket that you don't need of things.
2: Is that what it does?
1: It's the universe bucket. And so thank you. I'm just wondering, if you hadn't been exposed
2: you're
1: to
2: welcome.
1: That, I don't know. I truly think. What was life, get your music here, I didn't know I was going to need it. What was life back when you had time, like not Christmas break or whatever, but on a regular, my kids are off for a week. And I'm trying to, what is some fun stuff that you did when you had time off from school, Dallas, growing up? What are some fun things?
2: So I would pack my suitcase and
1: run away?
2: I would go across the street to my grandmother's house, to Mama Bailey's house. And I would say, I'd tell my mother, I was like, I'm going to be gone all week. So don't come, don't look for me. Don't come get me.
1: Because, you need to stay with your grandma.
2: Yeah, because that's all I wanted to do was stay with her. I would sit in her lap. I still have the rocking chair that we sat in, and we would watch her stories. So I was watching soap operas when I was five. Probably not a good thing, but I, you know, that's where I learned to kiss.
1: Okay.
2: So.
1: Okay, along with you seeing animals being slaughtered, Dallas, do you think that you would have been married so many times if you hadn't watched the soap operas and learned how to kiss at age five?
2: No, I don't think that at all.
1: Got
2: you know,
1: it, okay.
2: I just, you know, it's like I told you, let's go through my marriages.
1: Oh.
2: You know, the first one I really don't count because we were only married for 12 weeks because he knew that I did not want to have children. And then we got married and he's like, oh, I think you should quit your radio job and we should have a baby. Well, now, wait a second. What part of that did you not understand? Okay.
1: The kids are not happy with that one. Okay.
2: Well, I'm sorry.
1: All right. No, it's fine. Okay.
2: And then the second one was very controlling. And then, of course, the third one cheated on me. So, you know, that was just the way that went.
1: Oh, I didn't mean to hit yay. I'm sorry. I did not mean to yay the cheating. Sorry.
2: And so Scott's, you know.
1: Four.
2: Yeah. And,
1: four?
2: And I'm done.
1: Okay.
2: If Scott doesn't work out, which I totally think Scott will work out because he's so fantastic. And Scott gives me my space. I'm one of those very, like, I'm a very independent kind of woman. And y'all know that about me. You've known me long enough. I'm very independent. Nobody's going to tell me what to do, how to do it, when to do it. Dallas going to do it when she wants to.
1: Well, there's one thing.
2: I'm very strong. Huh?
1: Could you ask?
2: Oh, God. What?
1: The coin of destiny.
2: What?
1: Will Scott be it?
2: I can tell you Scott's it. Because even
1: well,
2: if we got divorced.
1: You can tell me whatever you want.
2: I would never get married again.
1: Okay.
2: I wasn't going to get married then.
1: Ask the coin. Is for it.
2: Heads yes, tails no.
1: Yes.
2: You ready?
1: Yes.
2: Okay. Heads yes.
1: Yes. Okay.
2: I told you.
1: Will you now, will you ask the coin, please?
2: Again?
1: Yes. Will I, hold on, I don't want to put it out there in the universe.
2: When are you going to get divorced?
1: I don't want you to ask that question.
2: Okay, when are you going to get divorced?
1: Will I end up living with you? Please.
2: Oh my gosh, that's funny. Okay. Heads yes, tails no.
1: Yeah.
2: All right. Oh, sorry about that. Okay, here we go.
1: You're nervous.
2: I'm not nervous, I just hit the mic.
1: Nervous.
2: Okay, here we go. Oh, my God, it's heads.
1: Okay.
2: Let me tell you something. When you live with me, I will get you on the right track.
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1: Kincaid and Dallas. All right, the Goodwill story from yesterday.
2: Oh my gosh, tell us what happened.
3: Please.
1: Okay.
2: Walk us step by step.
1: Well, the Goodwill experience is far different. I'd never been to Goodwill in the middle of a weekday before, like during the middle of the day. I always, Goodwill for me is a, I'm tired of seeing this stuff on the weekend. Let me go on the weekend when there's a lot of people. They actually have cones set up and there's a line. And it looks like a NASCAR pit crew of people who work at Goodwill who literally come out to your car and they empty, like they will go.
2: Right.
1: Some people don't even get out of their car. They will literally pop the hatch and just, all this stuff. Okay, cool.
2: Right.
1: So before I left home, I loaded my car with all this stuff. I've had these bags and there were some other things that Aaron wanted me to bring to Goodwill. The bags were of baby clothes that had been passed down from my oldest son, Xander, to Miles. And my wife we had no intention of having a third child. But she could not part with these clothes. I mean, there was such an emotional connection. She couldn't let it go. So these were in the closet forever. Finally, she's like, we got to give these to somebody else. So she bagged them up. They lived in my car for 2 months in the back, bagged up. There were four big, like what looked like trash bags filled with clothes in the back of my car.
2: Lord, somebody would have thought you had a body back there.
3: Yeah.
1: Or, in multiple pieces. You're right. That was, or several, but no. Anyway, so added to this were some kids' games. And a toaster.
2: How about the kitchen?
1: Miles says the kitchen can go. The kitchen needs to be a separate trip. The kitchen is its own thing.
2: Yes, exactly.
1: Plus, we got the giant plastic slide, too. I got 18 trips to Goodwill. Anyway.
2: Oh, okay.
1: I mean, can I borrow your truck? You still have that truck?
2: Yes.
1: Borrow the truck. So anyway, I bring everything to Goodwill. There's no one else there. I'm expecting the pit crew. And I pull up and no one comes over for a while. So I'm just kind of waiting. I get the hatch open and I'm just like, okay, somebody comes over and they bring a cart. I'm like, oh, cool. And she goes, all right, just put all the stuff on here. She walks away.
2: Okay. What?
1: Yeah.
2: Oh, I've never had that happen.
1: Me either. So, all right. So I'm putting stuff on the cart and I'm trying to balance my body trash bags filled with clothes.
2: Right.
1: And then the other stuff. And then the toaster's about to go on top when an elderly woman pulls up behind me. And she was like, oh, she sees like a bunch of clothes fell out of the bag and I had to pick them up from the ground. She's like, oh, had a kid that outgrew the clothes. I'm like, yeah, well, this kid is now six and these clothes are from 6 years ago. She's like, oh, time moves fast. And she goes, oh, she gets really excited. What an amazing toaster. And I said, well, yeah, it was. I said, we honestly don't use it anymore. We have my wife likes a slot toaster. Don't say that, Marcus. And so she's like, that's just like the one I had that worked for years and it broke. Oh, I love that toaster. I love that toaster so much.
2: Okay.
1: I'm holding the toaster.
2: Yeah.
1: And she's like, I made the best toast every morning for myself. It was the best breakfast. And my new replacement toaster doesn't make the same breakfast the same way. So I'm holding this toaster. I'm about to put this thing on the cart and I make eye contact with this woman. Would you like my toaster?
2: Say that.
1: And she said, could I have this toaster? And I looked around. I'm like, yeah, I mean, I haven't put it on the, I think it's theirs when I put it on the cart. So yeah, you can have it. Well, she gave me multiple blessings and I made her life with this toaster.
3: Yeah, you did something good.
2: That's
3: awesome.
1: And then I drove away. I'm feeling all good. Like, I helped this elderly lady have the best breakfast of her life. This is literally going to change. This is a great quality of life for this woman.
2: Okay, I got a question.
1: Yeah.
2: Did she pull up to give some stuff to Goodwill too? Or did she pull up just because she saw you with the toaster?
1: Good question. She had a couple things for Goodwill, but it just so happened the toaster universe put us in the same place.
2: I got you.
3: Okay, got it. Yeah.
1: So I'm driving away. I'm like, dude, you just stole from Goodwill. You literally, that's no better than going in and taking merchandise out of Goodwill.
2: No.
3: No.
2: You did not.
3: It's different. Yeah.
2: Yeah, because it did not cross the line. It did not cross and go into the store.
1: It didn't go to the Goodwill threshold.
2: It didn't go over the threshold. And you still had it in your hands. It had not touched the cart.
1: Still my property.
2: It was your toaster.
1: It's legally binding toaster.
2: It's yours.
3: Yes.
2: It was yours to do what you wanted with. It did not cross the threshold.
3: Yeah. Once it went in that store, it's God's country at that point.
2: Exactly. Yeah. Yeah, it's yes, absolutely. Okay. You did nothing wrong. You helped out someone who loved the toaster.
3: I love that.
1: It's not like bachelor party cheating, but we weren't married yet. Wasn't under the threshold.
2: No, because you didn't go over the threshold.
3: Yeah, and you were planning to get rid of it anyway.
2: Yeah.
3: So.
2: Okay. She just got it, and she got it for free.
1: Oh, okay.
2: Feel better?
1: So much better now. Thank you.
3: What if it had sat at that Goodwill for like weeks and months and just collected dust and nobody ever took it, you know?
1: What if it was overpriced and she couldn't, it was out of her price range? Yeah. See?
2: Exactly.
1: I did a good thing for this
2: you
1: morning.
2: You did.
1: Right now, I hope, listen, hold on, where am I? Hold on.
3: You're a hero.
2: You don't know what her name
1: was? I don't know.
2: Oh, why didn't you ask?
3: Come on.
1: I don't ask people for their first name before I give them toasters.
2: What? I would have said, hey, what's your, hey, I'm Kincaid, what's your name?
3: He's like, that's none of my business.
1: Hazel, enjoy your toaster. Elsie, I hope you have a great breakfast. Agatha, even the lowest setting runs a little hot, so you might burn it. But you'll find your way. Florence, chew carefully.
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23: Good Wednesday to you for today. More hot sun and stray heavy storms with highs from the lower 90s on the water to upper 90s inland, and all with a heat index of 102 to 112. Stay ready. Rested, hydrated, and neighborly for similar, if not more extreme heat to close the work week, and not much relief in the nights either. Overnight lows near 80 from the First Alert Forecast Center. I'm WECT Chief Meteorologist Gannon Medwick.
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2: Lauren's going first because you'll be the angriest.
3: Okay. This wedding story is blowing up right now, and I want to know if you guys are on the bride side or not. This all started when a wedding guest, who is also the maid of honor, shared the invite online, and it just everyone has weighed in. A lot of people are kind of torn on this, but most people are not on the bride's side. First off, guests were told they needed to pay $250 per person just to attend.
4: What?
3: Yes. Now, the bride says that covers a full 3-day stay at an Airbnb, plus food and drinks, because the wedding reception and lodging are all happening at the same place. So once you find out that info, you're like, okay, maybe that's a little bit reasonable. Like, you know, your $250 goes towards actually where you're staying, like, it's, instead of having to pay for a hotel. So, okay?
4: Okay.
3: Here's where a lot of people lost it. Not everyone gets a bedroom. Some guests, including the maid of honor and her partner, were told they'd be sleeping on an air mattress in a shared bedroom with other guests.
4: Nope.
3: Yeah.
4: You want my $250? I'm out.
3: No.
2: I'm not coming to your wedding.
4: Nope. I'm out, and I'm not going to be your maid of honor.
3: No. On top of that, guests
2: were... You dishonored the maid of honor.
3: Yes. Guests were also asked to skip traditional gifts and instead contribute to the couple's honeymoon fund. Well, that's kind of normal in today's day and age. But a lot of social media people online had a lot to say about it. They called it insane, disrespectful, saying that there's no way they'd pay that kind of money without even getting a real bed.
2: I'm out.
3: Yeah, there's no way.
2: That's why I have on my Instagram... @ JJ Kincaid, thank you for not inviting me to your wedding.
3: See, we had this where I got married. The wedding party was able to stay on the property. And then there was also another house that we rented out where family and friends stayed. And we told them, we gave them the option. We said, hey, we are renting out this house on the property. You are more than welcome to stay there. It's going to cost X amount. That also covers your stay. You get your own room and bed. That's food and drink. That's everything. You are more than welcome to stay if you want to pay that price. If not, here are the hotel options around. You have to phrase it in that way.
4: Right.
3: And a lot of people chose to stay in the house. Yeah, because you were guaranteed a bed and the price was pretty much the same as what you would get at a hotel room.
4: I think that if you're going to do something like this, then the guest ought to be able to say, okay, we'll do that, but you also have to sign this piece of paper. And if you're not married for 5 years, you have to refund our money.
3: A contract. Mm.
4: Exactly.
3: Yeah, show us how confident you feel about your love.
4: Right.
3: Wow.
4: You want me to pay that kind of money to come see you get married? Then I need a guarantee that you're going to stay married at

0: least 5 years.
1: You know what? That's a really good topic. If you were to tell couples, like, hey, you need to sign this contract or else you need to refund all the guests.
2: Would they still get married?
1: Would they still get married? Do you guys think that you would still be together 5-10 years from now? Interesting.
0: Yeah.
2: If there were a penalty.
1: Yeah.
0: I know people that have been uninvited to weddings and then the bride kept the present.
2: Yeah.
1: Trashy.
0: Yeah, very. Happens.
2: And then I knew somebody, too, who was invited to the second wedding after it had literally been 2 years since this person had gotten married before. And they were upset that they did not receive a gift from somebody and actually called them out. Hey, if you left your gift, it might have been taken. I never got your gift. Well, I had just given you a gift at the last one, and I thought, and you still have it, so I thought
0: they were getting married again in 2 years?
2: Yeah, they were expecting a whole, like, basically say, I think you're awful for not bringing a gift.
0: They were marrying another person in 2 years?
2: Yes.
0: Within 2 years?
2: And she was mad that the person who was invited the second time didn't bring a gift for the second one.
0: Okay.
2: How about no more weddings? I'm sorry.
0: Lord have mercy.
1: All right, let's move on.
2: Dallas, can I jump in front of you here?
0: Yes,
2: is that okay?
0: Let's go right
2: ahead. We did it out of order because we knew the wedding thing would spark controversy.
1: Yeah.
2: Wow. A live frog discovered inside a lettuce bag at a grocery store in Australia became a viral sensation after roommates Laura Jones and Billy Lee Pine. Wow, I love
0: their
2: album. Yep, shared their unusual find on TikTok. The Australian roommates casually announced the discovery at their home saying, bro, I got lettuce. There's a frog in my lettuce. The palm-sized amphibian they named Greg likely traveled from eastern Australia where most vegetables are sourced. They suggested that the frog enjoyed snacks and fresh air through the ventilation holes of the packaging during the cross-country journey. The New Zealand natives released Greg and his lettuce into a local dam, so Greg is fine. But yeah, you never know what you're going to find in your lettuce sometimes that you get a hitchhiker.
0: Gosh,
2: in the form of a frog.
0: I'm glad they didn't bite into him.
1: Yeah, or they cooked Greg.
0: Yeah.
1: Oh, poor Greg.
0: That would have been terrible.
2: Or if you dumped it in a bowl and then poured, you know, all of a sudden.
0: And he got drowned in dressing.
2: Worse than that. Yeah, Greg had salad dressing in his eyes.
1: Oh,
2: awful.
1: Blinded by dressing.
0: Terrible.
2: Exactly.
0: Oh.
2: But wait, there's more from Dallas.
0: Okay. The perfect male and female forms have been updated, and sadly, dad bods are out.
1: Oh. Really?
0: Men, if you've spent years working on your physique and your body goal is dad bod, there's actually some bad news. A report looks into the most desired body types using surveys and data from dating apps, and the perfect male body is 15% body fat, which is the thinnest and most athletic build that they considered. As part of the study, women were shown side-by-side comparisons, and they were asked to pick the physiques they found most attractive. Mm. And a male body fat percentage of 20% ranked second, followed by 25%. But thinner is not always better. The perfect female body is 30% body fat, which is in the middle range they consider. A 25% body level came in second. It just all comes down to this. We like the guys thin, and the girls, we like it to have some curves.
1: I don't like the guys thin. Not
2: Thank
1: too thin.
2: You.
0: Yeah,
2: Thank
0: I'm
2: you.
0: With you.
2: Thank you.
0: Me too. I don't like that.
2: Thank you.
1: I like to have a little, you know, warmth.
0: I like a little meat on the bones.
1: Yeah, to cuddle up with.
0: Yeah, I need something to hold on to.
2: What about a Dave's triple?
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0: Kate and Dallas. Shh. My little secret.
1: So my little secret is I have a package sitting in my foyer at home, and it has been there almost a year. I think we're 2 weeks away from the year mark. I got that package delivered right when I moved into my house. It was addressed to the former owner.
2: Oh.
1: So, yeah, I reached out to the realtor that very day and asked for the owner's information. Mm-hmm. I've followed through, I mean, so many times, you guys, this has become just like a figure in my house. There's this package that's lived there for coming up on a year. I've never been able to contact the owner. I've never heard back. I'm coming up on the year mark, you guys. I'm going to open this.
3: Girl,
1: I'm going to open this.
2: You're better than my friend Dallas here would have had this thing open that night.
3: Oh, yeah. I would open in the, yeah, at least the next day for sure. Yeah.
1: I have tried to be good. I've tried to be respectful. I feel like a year is long enough time. This is
2: I would
1: my
2: agree.
3: Yeah.
2: Well,
3: open that baby up. I hope it's nothing that's spoiled.
2: Oh, I know. Does it smell? It's not food.
1: No. You got it's heavy. It's clunky. Like there's something in there. It might be valuable. I don't know.
3: Open it, baby. Open it.
2: What could it be? How large is this package?
1: Oh, it's like 2x2. It's this square box. It's fairly large. It's not huge, but it's substantial.
2: How sad would you feel if that was a bowling ball?
3: A bowling ball?
2: Could you imagine?
1: I would get a stand for it. That would just, I would display that in my
2: I would
1: house.
2: Too. I would, that's funny. It's I would display it. So are it's you going to, you're literally waiting for the 1 year anniversary. You're making an event out of this and you're going to open it up?
1: It has taken so long. This has become such a joke among my family and friends. Like, most people are like, why don't you open this? But I just felt bad about it. I'm like, I feel like this person will get back to me. And then I forget about it. And then I notice it again when I'm cleaning. And I'm like, okay, I'm going to reach out again. Nothing. I'm like, once I get to the year, it's kind of ceremonious, right? Mm-hmm. Like, I waited a whole 365 days for this. I cannot wait to see what's
2: I'm gonna
1: in
2: guess
1: here.
2: I'm
3: you
2: like,
3: open it, baby. You go, girl.
2: It's going to be something very underwhelming. It's going to be multi-level marketing lotion. It's going to be about 8 different bottles of lotion that someone was trying to sell.
1: It's heavy.
2: We're invested. Will you do us a favor? Because you're going to wait till the anniversary because you actually have patience, unlike me. Will you call us back and let us know what it was that was, what's in the box? You got to tell us. Now I have to know what was in the box.
1: Oh my God, yes. You and so many people. Like, okay. People have bet. There is, my friends have started a betting pool to see, like, what is in this box.
2: You should have fun with it. Okay. We want to be a part of that. So please, after you open it up, call us back. We have to know what's inside. What do you think it is, Dallas?
1: Perfect.
3: I don't know.
1: I will.
3: Said, how big is the box?
2: 2x2.
3: 2 foot. Yeah.
2: What if it's the same item that lady left on the in the bed at her sister's house?
3: That's 2 foot long.
2: Oh yeah, details.
3: Good Lord.
2: Never mind. We look forward to talking to you.
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3: Question.
1: What?
3: If you have a flat tire and you had to call one of us.
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2: Yes, who are you calling, Kincaid or Dallas?
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7: A better life with Dr. Sanjay Gupta.
8: Colleague of mine went to a meeting of the primetime seniors the other week. There are programs like this all over the country for people in their 60s, 70s, 80s, and beyond to stay active. It's not just something to keep older folks busy. It helps to keep their bodies in shape and their brains sharp. Showing up with a good attitude is a must, and research shows that having the right mindset actually does lead to better physical aging. So if you need some suggestions to boost your positivity, experts we talked to recommended focusing on goals, which can boost your confidence. Practice gratitude, they said. One of the seniors my colleague met told her that just waking up in the morning is, quote, better than the alternative. That's true. Focus on the things you can control. Diet and exercise, and very importantly, surround yourself with positive people, because that can be contagious. I'm Dr. Sanjay Gupta, helping you live a better life.
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9: Yeah. 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Being frugal, thrift store shopping. 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
10: Yeah, that out. 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
11: 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Is the pump so hard to get when it gets down to that little bit? 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
3: Good Wednesday to you for today. More hot sun and stray heavy storms with highs from the lower 90s on the water to upper 90s inland, and all with a heat index of 102 to 112. Stay rested, hydrated, and neighborly for similar, if not more, extreme heat to close the work week, and not much relief in the nights either. Overnight lows near 80. From the First Alert Forecast Center, I'm WECT Chief Meteorologist Gannon Medwick.
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7: A better life with Dr. Sanjay Gupta.
8: A colleague of mine went to a meeting of the primetime seniors the other week. There are programs like this all over the country for people in their 60s, 70s, 80s, and beyond to stay active. It's not just something to keep older folks busy. It helps to keep their bodies in shape and their brains sharp. Showing up with a good attitude is a must, and research shows that having the right mindset actually does lead to better physical aging. So if you need some suggestions to boost your positivity, experts we talked to recommended focusing on goals, which can boost your confidence. Practice gratitude, they said. One of the seniors my colleague met told her that just waking up in the morning is, quote, better than the alternative. That's true. Focus on the things you can control. Diet and exercise. And very importantly, surround yourself with positive people, because that can be contagious. I'm Dr. Sanjay Gupta, helping you live a better life.
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19: When it comes to news, we are first in country. Country news now. Jordan Davis shares his favorite memories around the 4th of July weekend.
20: 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We'd take the boat out. We'd watch the downtown fireworks show from the boat, which was really cool.
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11: 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How disgusting. No.
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4: For the rest of today, scorching sunshine and precious few cooling storms. Highs, middle and upper 90s, feeling closer to 110 with the heat index in many cases. Brace for similar conditions tomorrow and Friday. Chances for cooling storms look to stay slim until Saturday they get better. From the First Alert Forecast Center, I'm WECT Chief Meteorologist Gannon Medwick.
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8: For the rest of today, scorching sunshine and precious few cooling storms. Highs, middle and upper 90s, feeling closer to 110 with the heat index in many cases. Brace for similar conditions tomorrow and Friday. Chances for cooling storms look to stay slim until Saturday. They get better. From the First Alert Forecast Center, I'm WECT Chief Meteorologist Gannon Medwick.
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5: 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Cody Johnson says there was no way he was missing Alan Jackson's last show this weekend.
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16: 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If you have a flat tire and you had to call one of us.
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19: Yes, who are you calling, Kincaid or Dallas?
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3: There are lots of things you can measure to get an idea of how healthy you are at any given moment. Temperature, heart rate, blood pressure, just to name a few. But how about how healthy you will be and how long you're likely to live? According to a new study out of the University at Buffalo, two simple strength tests are pretty accurate at predicting longevity in older women. One is hand grip strength, and the other is how quickly people can stand up from a seated position without using their arms. By the way, I remember interviewing former President Jimmy Carter when he was quite old and being really impressed how he just popped out of the chair without using his arms. Not a lot of older people can actually do that. But I think the message here is that maintaining strength as you age is going to help you perform everyday activities, but also help you avoid injury and stay independent. I'm Dr. Sanjay Gupta, helping you live a better life.
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5: Cape Fear weather from the Cumulus Media Weather Center.
6: For the rest of today, scorching sunshine and precious few cooling storms. Highs, middle and upper 90s, feeling closer to 110 with the heat index in many cases. Brace for similar conditions tomorrow and Friday. Chances for cooling storms look to stay slim until Saturday they get better. From the First Alert Forecast Center, I'm WECT Chief Meteorologist Gannon Medwick.
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And Lone Star coming along, too. 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
26: A better life with Dr. Sanjay Gupta.
27: They say consistency is key, but sometimes you just got to switch it up. A new study out of Harvard School of Public Health found that varying your exercise routine could add years to your life. What exercise someone did didn't matter much. What did matter was that all the exercises together worked all the muscle groups in their body. Now, an added benefit to changing things up is it can help you push through the plateau effect. That's when your body gets so efficient at doing something that you actually stop getting better at it. And we know from previous research that specializing in any one sport at a young age can make someone actually more prone to injury. And as experts we talk to point out, even elite athletes switch up things with their workouts, making sure to target strength, cardio, flexibility, balance, and doing that every single week. I'm Dr. Sanjay Gupta, helping you live a better life.
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31: 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Parker McCollum's got a new version of his hit, Killin' Me, with Leanne Womack.
32: Killin' Me, actually, I wrote here at the ranch as well. I had Randy Rogers and Monty Criswell out here, and I started playing that melody just kind of out of nowhere, and I stopped both of them, and I said, this melody, I don't know where this just came from, but we got to chase it. and turned out to be a great song on the record.
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5: Cape Fear weather from the Mr. Sparky Weather Center.
6: For the rest of today, scorching sunshine and precious few cooling storms. Highs, middle and upper 90s, feeling closer to 110 with the heat index in many cases. Brace for similar conditions tomorrow and Friday. Chances for cooling storms look to stay slim until Saturday. They get better. From the First Alert Forecast Center, I'm WECT Chief Meteorologist Gannon Medwick.
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29: A better life with Dr. Sanjay Gupta.
30: For decades, the prevailing wisdom for someone who's had a heart attack has been to put them on beta blockers for the rest of their life. But new research suggests that might not be necessary, and that the benefits of these medications probably taper off after a year or two. On the whole, and for the average person, beta blockers are very safe and very effective. But, as with any medication, they can come with a cost. A financial one, and also potential side effects. We're talking about things like fatigue, dizziness, dry mouth, dry eyes. I want to be clear when I say that you absolutely should talk to your doctor before starting or stopping any medication. Point is, if you're years out from a heart attack and you're in otherwise good health, you might want to ask your doctor about discontinuing beta blockers. You want to, of course, keep up a healthy lifestyle, diet, exercise, and sleep. I'm Dr. Sanjay Gupta, helping you live a better life.
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Jelly Roll isn't the only country star who's been on a health journey. So has this guy, Nate Smith. He's lost over 70 pounds, plans to keep going until he's under 200. It used to be at 275. He says, "I feel great now. I don't get out of breath when I tie my shoes."

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21: Cape Fear weather from the Cumulus Media Weather Center.
22: For the rest of today, scorching sunshine and precious few cooling storms. Highs, middle and upper 90s, feeling closer to 110 with the heat index in many cases. Brace for similar conditions tomorrow and Friday. Chances for cooling storms look to stay slim until Saturday they get better. From the First Alert Forecast Center, I'm WECT Chief Meteorologist Gannon Medwick.
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We all know Lainey Wilson has a natural country accent and love her for that. 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

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I'm Barry Fox, WQ101. Megan Maroney continuing her Cloud 9 tour, and she'll be rolling into Charlotte next Tuesday. And once that tour is over in October, she said that's when she's going to turn her attention to her new album and start writing some new songs.

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2: 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And that's always a good judge of whether or not a song's any good.

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7: College Road, that's pretty slow going north, about near Holly Tree Road, around toward Wrightsville Avenue. And there are delays again near MLK. There is an accident called out for on the ramp to go west onto I-40. Authorities were trying to deal with that, but it's not causing too much of an issue. Rick Dixon, right now traffic. This
8: A Better Life with Dr. Sanjay Gupta.
9: By age 35, two-thirds of American men will experience some degree of noticeable hair loss. And by age 50, about 85% of men will have significantly thinning hair. That's according to the American Hair Loss Association. Now, one dermatologist explained that hair loss can either be genetic or it can be triggered by stress, illness, surgery, medications, major life events. No matter the cause, a lot of men, understandably, are frustrated by hair loss because it seems like a loss of control. You can take great care of your scalp by all sorts of expensive lotions and potions, but that might not matter. There are some tried and true medications that might work, like minoxidil or finasteride. But another solution is just shaving it off, and I've heard more and more how liberating this can be for a lot of guys. That's the ultimate control of their appearance. I'm Dr. Sanjay Gupta, helping you live a better life.
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11: 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And if I could be an athlete, I would want to be as well-rounded as a soccer player.
10: I'm Lisa Manning for Country News Now.
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21: Extreme heat warnings likely to be extended through the end of the week in southeastern North Carolina. For tonight, look for partly cloudy skies, slim chance of a stray shower or thunderstorm, but overnight low temperatures only around 80 degrees on average. On your Thursday, look for hot sunshine, slim chance of a stray shower or thunderstorm, actual high temperatures, upper 90s to near 100. Heat index values, though, could be near 110. From the WECT First Alert Forecast Center, I'm meteorologist Eric Davis.
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5: There are delays very heavy in spots on College Road northbound as you pass by Holly Tree Road on or off toward MLK. There was a previous accident after that on the ramp to go west onto I-40, but that's been cleared out of the roadway. Rick Dixon, right now traffic.
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0: 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It's going to feel just downright unbearable outside through Saturday. 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
6: Eastwood Road, there's a backup westbound briefly near Market Street. That delay continues on the westbound MLK on or off from College Road toward Carr Avenue. And there's some brief delays, not too bad after that, getting onto the outbound span of the Isabel Holmes Bridge. Bridge Dixon, right now traffic.
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12: When it comes to news, we are first in country. Country News Now. As we are deep in the World Cup games, Ashley McBride says she's become an unexpected fan.
13: I'm always amazed at their skill. They're strong. 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They're accurate. 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I never thought a million years I would like soccer. I started learning about it. And if I could be an athlete, I would want to be as well-rounded as a soccer player.
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15: Cape Fear weather from the Cumulus Media Weather Center.
16: Extreme heat warnings likely to be extended through the end of the week in southeastern North Carolina. For tonight, look for partly cloudy skies, slim chance of a stray shower or thunderstorm, but overnight low temperatures only around 80 degrees on average. On your Thursday, look for hot sunshine, slim chance of a stray shower or thunderstorm, actual high temperatures, upper 90s to near 100. Heat index values, though, could be near 110. From the WECT First Alert Forecast Center, I'm meteorologist Eric Davis.
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6: There is some accident clear work that's going on in Brunswick County. It's at the interchange with 17 and the causeway. The causeway is not too bad, but there is a jam up on southbound 17 off of the causeway around toward Old Waterford Way. And College Road, that continues to crawl north.

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7: What was so your idea? 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
6: 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Kenny Chesney's celebrating 20 years of Summertime with a story behind the number one hit.
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8: When it comes to news, we're first in country. Country news now. Jordan Davis shares his favorite memories around the 4th of July weekend.
9: Probably baseball games, fireworks show at baseball games. We go to Shreveport Captains games. So, yeah, we do that, or barbecues and fireworks. I can remember being on the lake for a couple of 4th of July's. Like, we'd have the boat. We'd take the boat out, and we'd watch the downtown fireworks show from the boat, which was really cool.
8: I'm Lisa Manning for Country News Now. When it comes to news, we're first in country. Country news now. Parker McCollum's got a new version of his hit, Killin' Me, with Leanne Womack.
10: Killin' Me, actually, I wrote here at the ranch as well. I had Randy Rogers and Monty Criswell out here, and I started playing that melody just kind of out of nowhere, and I stopped both of them, and I said, this melody, I don't know where this just came from, but we got to chase it, and turned out to be a great song on the record.
8: I'm Lisa Manning for Country News Now.
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16: Cape Fear weather from the Brunswick Water Filters Weather Center.
17: Extreme heat warnings likely to be extended through the end of the week in southeastern North Carolina. For tonight, look for partly cloudy skies, slim chance of a stray shower or thunderstorm, but overnight low temperatures only around 80 degrees on average. On your Thursday, look for hot sunshine, slim chance of a stray shower or thunderstorm, actual high temperatures, upper 90s to near 100. Heat index values, though, could be near 110. From the WECT First Alert Forecast Center, I'm meteorologist Eric Davis.
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1: We have a really fun time when Dallas and I travel together. 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
11: A Better Life with Dr. Sanjay Gupta.
12: A colleague of mine went to a meeting of the primetime seniors the other week. There are programs like this all over the country for people in their 60s, 70s, 80s, and beyond to stay active. It's not just something to keep older folks busy. It helps to keep their bodies in shape and their brains sharp. Showing up with a good attitude is a must, and research shows that having the right mindset actually does lead to better physical aging. So if you need some suggestions to boost your positivity, experts we talked to recommended focusing on goals, which can boost your confidence. Practice gratitude, they said. One of the seniors my colleague met told her that just waking up in the morning is, quote, better than the alternative. That's true. Focus on the things you can control. Diet and exercise. And very importantly, surround yourself with positive people, because that can be contagious. I'm Dr. Sanjay Gupta, helping you live a better life.
13: 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Parker McCollum's got a new version of his hit, Killin' Me, with Leanne Womack.
14: Killin' Me, actually, I wrote here at the ranch as well. I had Randy Rogers and Monty Criswell out here, and I started playing that melody just kind of out of nowhere, and I stopped both of them, and I said, this melody, I don't know where this just came from, but we got to chase it, and it turned out to be a great song on the record.
13: I'm Lisa Manning for Country News Now.
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0: on Country Nights Live this Friday. Okay, I don't know if I'm going to ask him about this or not, but wait, what? He kissed a possum?
1: Kiss it. Kiss it.
2: Kiss it.
1: Kiss it. Do it, do it. Oh, I can't get there.
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1: Hey, we should get a black mild in this.
4: What? There you go.
3: Gosh, dude. 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
0: I don't know what was going on there. Here he is with Coe Wetzel, Rocky Mountain Low.

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2: 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Ask them how the posts in their feed make them feel. 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It's bizarre. You might need to help your son or daughter reset their algorithm by unfollowing certain accounts and following or interacting with more positive ones. They might need suggestions of other healthier things to do, or to see you leading the way by example and putting your own phone away. In the run-up to bedtime, everyone's phone should go away, no questions asked. And if you need some help, sort of, I guess, resetting expectations, try engaging parents of your kids' friends for a more coordinated effort. I'm Dr. Sanjay Gupta, helping you live a better life.
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1: Luke Bryan turns 50 years old on July 17th, and he's planning a massive party. But Blake Shelton isn't invited. 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And Dolly Parton is officially Broadway bound. 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When you speed, you have less time to react. 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I'm Bev Rainey.
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22: 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Parker McCollum's got a new version of his hit, Killin' Me, with Leanne Womack.
23: 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I had Randy Rogers and Monty Criswell out here, and I started playing that melody just kind of out of nowhere, and I stopped both of them, and I said, this melody, I don't know where this just came from, but we got to chase it, and turned out to be a great song on the record.
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1: 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Could you play More Than My Hometown by Morgan Wallen?
0: Absolutely. Great song.
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0: Where are you calling in from?
1: Calling in from Indianapolis, actually.
0: Oh, nice. Thank you so much for calling the show tonight. I appreciate that.
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